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0: Hello, how you doing? It's another Thursday with a classic funk and soul flashback show with myself, Gavin Schofield, and I'm with you all the way till 8 p.m. when who's taking over today? George. George is back with us with Memory Lane at the 8 o'clock. It's good to have you with us playing the music that I love, all the classic funk and soul music. And yes, we will have our slowdown zones, and they happen at 6:30, 7 o'clock and 7:30. We're up here to play you two fabulous slowies in a row, and we will have a flashback to the day, and I'll tell you a little bit about that later after we've heard some hot chocolate.
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0: doubt about it. Their little story of a UFO sighting. Right, hello to Ian. He's in our chat room. You can go and join him in the chat room. Just go into the website www.a1radio.co.uk. And yes, you can do that if you want to go into the requester as well. You can go either do it from the chat room or get into the A1 website, and request from there. Okay, then let's get on with some music. Oh, I didn't mean to tell you about a flashback to the day just after 7 o'clock. That goes from today's date, the 7th of May, but back in 1984. And I promise you, there's some great corkers in that one as well.
1: We are taking your requests right now. You choose it, we play it. A1 Radio.

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I'll tell you what, I haven't played any James Brown for a little while, so let's do it now. Papa's got a brand new bag.

Father of Soul there, Mr. James Brown. A big hello to Paul Plastic Darkies there. We got Ian there, both in our chat room. Why don't you come along and join them? Time to bump up the speakers now. A bit of Gene Kahn, Time Waits for No One.

0: One classic after another with Gavin Schofield.
1: With soul music. Soul groove.
2: 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Yeah, you must excuse me. Here's Eddie Harris.

0: Eddie Harrison, It's All Right Now. Now, I was trying to throw in a little tune earlier.
1: Sure is looking good.
0: I picked out the wrong one. Let's throw it in now. Bit of Arthur Connolly and Sweet Soul Music.

for Connolly there and sweet soul music. I'm just reading things in the chat room that Paul Plastic Duck's putting in. Wow, that takes me back memories there. I think that must have been back in the 80s. He's talking about Max Headroom. Definitely back in the 80s in the evening, but I can't remember what

channel, was it? Channel 4, you have to remind me, is Positive Force. We got the funk. This is going to take us up to our first slow down zone.

0: Matt. We got Paul Plastic Duck in the chat room as well. And we got Ian there as well. Right, okay then, it's time for our slowdown zone. And we're going to kick it all off with Bill Withers and Lean On Me.
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0: Slice of Life from Manhattan Transfer. One of my favourite tunes from them. I do love Manhattan Transfer anyway. They do make some good jazzy type songs, but that was really nice and funky from them back in the day when they made that. Fabulous stuff. Right, don't forget, if you want to put in a request, you can do www.a1radio.co.uk, and you can do it from the chat room as well. Now I'm going to play you a tune from Incognito featuring Jocelyn Brown next, but Jocelyn Brown features in our flashback to the day just after the 7 o'clock slowdown zone as well, where we're going back to today's date, the 7th of May, back in 1984 though. So something to look forward to.
1: 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A1 Radio.

0: Benito finished featuring Jocelyn Brown. I tell you what, I hope you've all had a relaxing day today. I had to take Mrs. S out today to the garden centre. She wanted some stuff for the garden, some peat stuff. I tell you what, I'm glad to be up here in my studio and not in the garden today, because I tell you what, that stuff absolutely stunk. Oh dear, awful stuff. Right, okay then. Oh, we all got put up with something in life, haven't we? But what I want you to put up with now is a disco classic. Now we're going for Chic and My Forbidden Lover.
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classic. We might have a disco classic again for you a little bit later in the show. But we got about 8 minutes to our next slowdown zone, so we got time to throw in some more songs. Just before that is Melba Moore. Love's coming up. Another great tune.

0: enough, should I say. We got our second slowdown zone coming up next, and straight after that we will have our flashback to the day where we're going to today's date, the 7th of May, but back in 1984. Let's kick off that slowdown zone with Odyssey and If You're Looking for a Way Out.
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0: Temptations there, and Just My Imagination running away with me. Finishing off our second slowdown zone of today's show.
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Yes, it's our flashback to the day now, where we're going to today's date, the 7th of May, but back in 1984. And I'm picking out some of the funk and soul tunes that were in the UK Top 40 at the time and giving you their chart positions. Now, this first track I'm going to play comes from a husband and wife group, Cecil and Linda. At number 35, this is Love Wars, Womack and Womack.

Womack and Womack. Love Wars at number 35 on our chart. Right, this next artist, he was a singer, songwriter and drummer who started off his career in 1970. And number 24, this is Jeffrey Osborne, and Stay With Me Tonight.

this next band's name that I'm going to play for you stands for Sound of Success. We're talking about the SOS band at number 20 with Just Be Good to Me.

right, this next group comes from a collaboration of a female singer with a funk band. The track was released on Warner Brothers Records at number 19, Rufus and Chaka Khan, Ain't Nobody.

number 19 on our chart. Rufus and Chaka Khan. Ain't Nobody. Right, the next singer I'm going to play for you was born Jocelyn Lorette Brown in 1950. At number 16 is Jocelyn Brown, Somebody Else's Guy.

0: number 16 in the charts with Somebody Else's Guy on the 7th of May back in 1984. And as Trev67 was saying in the chat room, what bangers they were then. And yes, it was like a time machine and a diary in my mind. Right, okay then, it's time for our last slowdown zone. Just before I do that, I will remind you that I won't be with you next week. This show will be repeated due to I've got some friends coming round, so I will be a little bit busy next Thursday, so I will be back with you the following week. Next Thursday I won't be with you, but I'll be with you the following Thursday. Oh, let's get that all out, shall we? Right, okay then, it's time for our last slowdown zone of today's show, and we're going to kick it all off with Roberta Flack and Feel Like Making Love.
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0: warm weather, pieces of a dream. I've just seen a message that Paula mentioned about, and Paul's got no connection tonight, so there'll be no Paul Clinch tonight. And of course, last week he was ill, so I wish him well and hope he's back on A1 Radio again very soon.
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0: the Imagination tracks. So if you ever get a chance to see him, I'm sure you'll enjoy it. Let's have a disco classic now. Peaches and Herbs, Shape Your Groove Thing, coming up next.
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0: Midnight Star and the Midas Touch. Okay, we're going to the Northern Soul Clubs now. Kicking it off with a bit of Marvin Gaye. Midas. And this love starved heart of mine.
1: 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On A1 Radio. Keep the faith.

some nice little memories of the Northern Soul Clubs. We do like a bit of Northern Soul on a Thursday, don't we? St. Wilson, do I love you? Indeed I do. Don't forget, George is with you up the top of the hour with Memory Lane. I won't be back with you on this show next week. I've got a few friends coming round and a little get together. And I will be back with you tomorrow, though, from 4 p.m. till 6 p.m. with the sound of the 60s, 70s and 80s. Then I'll be back with you Saturday for the sound and 60s, 70s and 80s Saturday Live. So tomorrow from 4 p.m. till 6 p.m. I hope you can join me then. And on Saturday, 6 till 8, just before John Hunter. Don't forget, George is with you, as I said. Take care of yourselves. Thanks very much for listening today. And I'll leave you with Aura and You and Me tonight. Take care now.

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I just temporarily deafened myself then. Hello, hello, good afternoon, good evening, good morning, whatever time of day or night is you're listening, then you're most welcome along to DC's Old Record Club. Thanks very much to the guys for the last few hours here on the station. They, as usual, kommt ab wie zu, as the Germans say. We'll be back same time, same place next week, of course, and schedule allowing. Is it schedule or schedule? Does it really matter? No. Anyway, 2 hours of music coming your way, 120 minutes of some older tunes, perhaps. Ones that hopefully you may remember, certainly ones that you will enjoy, I hope, anyway. And don't forget, you can have your own old record club if you write to me, care of the station, with about 25 tracks that you like and a little bit about why you like them. That's interesting, too. So we're going to get off with some, quite an old track actually, a chap that used to be known originally as Shane Fenton. Shane Fenton. His band were called the Fentones. You probably guessed who it is. A1radio.co.uk, get us anywhere in the world, of course, on your dumb semi-smart speaker. He's not playing this, is he? Oh, yes. Changed his name to Alvin Stardust, and the rest was history. Michael Kachu.

1973 was a massive hit in the UK and also in Australia, apparently. Well, I'm sure Suzanne knows that. I'll be Stardust. There is some controversy around that track in that it's allegedly the original version, which was written by a guy called Pete Shelley, not the one from Buzzcocks, the other one who sang Love Me, Love My Dog. He actually sang that version, but we don't know. Another music hour. Well, 57 minutes at least. Music 24/7, only one radio, a1radio.co.uk. There's a guy called Big Bob Height, who was the lead singer and harmonica player of this lot.

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Good old Cliff. 1976. 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And has written hits from lots and lots of other people. Good old Cliff, eh? He made records of something like six decades or something like that. What's this? You know this, I'm sure you do.

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0: Hey, what a great pairing. 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She's a tramp.
1: Join Dave Chambers, same time, same place every week. Knockout.

it's easy to forget, you know, what great songs they used to do. 1976, the Bee Gees, of course, with Barry's falsetto ringing out in the background. Covered by Candy Staten in 1977, but that's the original. And that's the follow-up to Jive Talking. Oh, isn't time flying? It's 20 after the hour already. Actually, we've got another song from the Bee Gees in the second hour. One of my favourite Bee Gees tracks, and there are quite a few.

sure about that. Also, playing keyboards, and that was a gentleman called Felix Papananthrou, better known as Vangelis. 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

0: There's a word you don't hear very often, is it? Wherewithal, yes, Clifford T. Ward, good song. We see the bride here, Warwick, and do you know the way?
1: Wish I had the wherewithal to attract your attention.
0: Sounding good from back in time, I think he was a school teacher.

0: That's back in time to 1967, Eddie Floyd and Big Bird. You'd probably not say that nowadays, can you?
1: Such is life.
0: This is the final half of the show. Doesn't time fly when you're enjoying yourself? And the first hour, I promised I'd play another the Bee Gees. Because with the same letter, confusing. Another Bee Gees track, so here we go. One of my favourite Bee Gees songs, I have to admit, and there are quite a few of them.

1972, she wrote it, she sang it, had a massive hit with it across the world. Carly Simon, of course. She's from New York City. Well, that's good, that's fine, because the next guy's from Burton-on-Trent. Burton-upon-Trent. Changing the mood slightly. Do you remember?

I think we get the message, Joe. 1979, Joe Jackson from Vernon on Trent, and he's the man, dressed well, sang well. From the album of the same name, I'm the man. Not I'm a man, I'm the man. Absolutely, Joe. DC's at Record Club this week on a Sunday afternoon between 3 and 5, and off to repeat it throughout the week, so you get a second chance to hear it. At no extra charge, I say we are so good to you.

Wow. You can't keep a good song down, written in 65 by Paul Simon, covered in 2015. By The Disturbance, what a song. People hearing without listening, how true is that? Penultimate track on the show today.

crooked faces of clocks appear and die in nightmare dreams, while juggling music surrounds us both and turns our thoughts to screams.

But the glowworm light of creativeness moves out into the rain and adjusted dies and disappears. It's sent alone.

That's like a giant band called Kaleidoscope, and in the room of persuasion or in the room of percussion, whichever you like. It's alternately called both titles. Back to the late 60s, bit of Stipe from the UK. Time for me to say goodbye with the final track coming up. The spiders are in the room. Thanks for listening for the last couple of hours. I hope you've enjoyed the music. I've enjoyed bringing it to you. I'll be back. Same time, same place next week, of course, on A1 Radio. Don't forget Rock Renaissance on Saturday at 3. In the meantime, let's still be careful out there. Look after yourselves, look after each other. Until I see you next time, let's do it again next week. Have a good time. Bye for now.

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0: You're listening to A1 Radio. It's Friday morning. If you've just woken up, get your feel-good tunes on. 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

0: took their name from The Adventures of Tintin, the two detectives in there, the Thompson twins, and In the Name of Love. A great way to kick off the show on a sunny Friday. How you doing? This is the sound of the 60s, 70s and 80s with myself, Gavin Schofield, right here on this fabulous station, A1 Radio. And it's the 1st of May, would you believe? Didn't last month go really quickly? Let's see how long this one lasts. As long as the good weather stays there, and I'm hoping after the show, I might be outside having a little tipple or two, but we'll have to see, because there was talk of rain coming as well. But yes, let's hope that's just rumour. Right, okay then. Yes, this is the sound of the 60s, 70s and 80s, and I'm jumping through those three decades. Just something to tell you, normally we will have the requester open. I can't open the requester at the moment because I think there's some work going on. I will check that out a little bit later, and yes, the chat room as well. Unfortunately, Gary's working hard on the chat room, and I'll let you know if that's going during the show, and then we can all connect, can't we? Right, let's carry on with some music. We started off with 80s, we're going 70s next with a bit of Steely Dan.
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0: 1976, in fact, Kid Charlemagne.

0: one came out on Steely Dan's album Royal Scam, as I said, back in 1976. Okay, it'd be rude not to go to the 60s next, since we started off with the 80s, we went 70s. Let's go 60s now with Manfred Mann.
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Pretty Flamingo. I just tried the chat room again and the requester. No luck so far, but as soon as I find out it's all working, I will let you know. Get some Cream now, Crossroads.

From 1984, Bryan Adams there, and Run To You. Oh, that's such a cool record. I'm sure you agree. One of my favourites from him. He's made so many, but that's got to be my favourite. Okay, we're still doing the usual things, even though some things aren't working here at A1 Radio at the moment. We're still going to have our slowdown zones at the bottom of the hour, 4:30, 5 o'clock and 5:30, where I play you two fabulous slowies in a row from the 60s, 70s, or even the 80s. Right, we're going 60s now with a bit of Donovan. Sunshine Superman.

One of them there, Sunshine Superman. Now, he was a bit of a protest singer back in the day as well with his EP, Universal Soldier, I think it was. I've got a copy of it somewhere, but I'm not going to play it. I'll tell you what, I don't think it'll go down well on this show. It's a little bit dire in my view, but never mind. He did make some jollier songs just like that one. Right, okay, let's go a bit rocky again with Thin Lizzy now and Whiskey in the Jar.

0: Thin Lizzy there, Whiskey in the Jar. Right, okay, it's time for our first slowdown zone of today's show. Just a little bit late, but never mind. I wanted to play that one all the way through. And we're going to kick it all off with Five Star and Rain or Shine.
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0: Sledgehammer. Right, yeah, if you just tuned in and you're trying to get into the chat room, unfortunately, the chat room's not working at the moment. Gary's working hard on that, and I can't even open up the requester at the moment as well. So bear with us right here on A1 Radio, but the music goes on.
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0: You went 70s for that, Rich Kids. By Rich Kids. Okay, yes, I hope the weather's okay where you are. Looking out my window again now. It's all the sun's gone, but hopefully it's still nice and warm outside. And I got my fingers crossed for that. And I hope it's good where you are. Yes, this is A1 Radio on a Friday afternoon. What's coming up after this show? We got Gareth with you with the Weekend Starts here. And yes, we can't get into the chat room at the moment, and I can't open the requester, but I hope you're enjoying the music.
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Oh, I love that, Better Than Breakout. That was their follow-up to Breakout, Swing Out Sister and Surrender. Right, okay, obviously 80s. We're going to stick with the 80s for the next tune. I played you some Cream earlier, which was Eric Clapton, Bruce Walsh and Ginger Baker. But here's Eric Clapton on his own back in 1987, where obviously he let Cream broke up. He went with, Derek and the Dominoes. Then he went solo. And this was originally by the Yellow Magic Orchestra, which I might play tomorrow on my show. And yes, this is Behind a Mask from 1987. I must say, this is the best version, though. More vocals in this one.

It's the 1st of May. 2 minutes to five now. And it means that our next slowdown zone is with you in 2 minutes' time. So let's let the Johnny Man singers take us up to the top of the hour.

0: Up, Up and Away. The Johnny Man Singers. Okay, it's time for our second slowdown zone of today's show. And we're going to kick it all off with Christopher Cross and Arthur's Theme.
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0: The unmistakable voice of Crystal Gayle there, and Don't It Make My Brown Eyes Blue. A big hello to Jules out there in listener land, and I hope you're all out there in listener land, and hello to Mrs. Jules as well. And yes, just a reminder, the chat room's not working at the moment, and the request is not working at the moment, so you can do what Jules has done. You can also, you can text me on, let me just have a look at that. It's 7903573701. That's the text number, and you can always put your requests in that way.
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0: this album of the same name, Rio. That was the title track. Duran Duran, of course. Oh, that was massive, that album. So many hits came from that as well. And I still got that over on vinyl as well. I've got all my vinyl behind me. I'll tell you what I have to do one day. Do a vinyl show. Definitely. Now and again, I do dip into the vinyls and do play the odd one. But yes, I must do a whole one just for vinyl. Right, okay then, let's carry on with the music. We're going to dip into the 60s next with the Keith West and excerpts from a teenage opera.
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Keith West there, and excerpts from a teenage opera. Right, okay, we're going to dive into the 70s next, then we're going to come back with a little story about the 80s. The Carpenters, Mr. Gruder.

Mr. Gruder from the Carpenters. I absolutely love that track, and it's so laid back, isn't it? And Ed's just sent me a message saying he's never heard that track from the Carpenters before, but it's so cool and nice. Right, okay then, a little story from the 80s. Do you remember, well, you will remember Ultravox and Vienna, but do you remember what stopped that going to number one? It stuck at number two, never made it to number one, but something held it up. Do you remember? I'll let you know afterwards.

Ultravox and Vienna. Now, I set that question, what stopped that going to number one? And Jules just sent in the text, he's spot on. Shut up in your face, dull Joltzy.

0: Okay, it's time for our last slowdown zone of today's show. And we're going to kick it all off with an instrumental from Fleetwood Mac. Albatross coming up next.
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It's not always true that time heals all wounds. There are wounds that you don't want to heal, the memories of something really good, something truly real that you never found again.

0: me there. And Louise, finishing off our last slowdown zone of today's show.
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0: So energetic, that song. Livens you up for Friday, doesn't it? And that's what we're trying to do, make your Friday feel good. Right, okay then. It's about 19 minutes to the top of the hour. Don't forget, Gareth's with you at the top of the hour with The Weekend Starts Here.
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a lovely 80s tune from Julian Lennon, and you must agree, sounding very much like his dad there as well.

Sophia George there, and Girly Girly. Very summery, that song. Ah, I think all reggae songs sound like that to me. Very summery, anyway. Going to the 70s now with Cloud.

0: 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It's only Jules.
1: We are taking your requests right now. You choose it, we play it. A1 Radio.

especially for Jules. Modern Romance, A.A. Moosey. And I bet he was dancing around to that one. Yes, I'll be back with you tomorrow. Hope with the sound of the 60s, 70s and 80s. Saturday Live. Fingers crossed, everything will be working again. Hopefully, Gary's working away. So hopefully we will have the requester back on, and hopefully we'll be having the chat room working as well. Fingers crossed. Anyway, I'll be back with you tomorrow from 6 p.m. till 8 p.m. just before John Hunter. In the meantime, enjoy that sunshine, and I'll catch you next time.

0: 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It's that simple. We'd love to have your interaction here on the station. So go on, request a song now.
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Good evening and welcome to the Sunday show with me, Paula, standing in for A1 George. Thank you to Bazza for the last 2 hours. Fantastic show as always. That was Tom Hark by the Piranhas from 1980. Can't believe it's that long ago. Next, we're going to go for a little bit of UB40 and the Earth Die Screaming.

UB40 and The Earth Dies Screaming. 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
2: Talking about a revolution, Tracy Chapman. And before that, The Earth Dies Screaming from UB40 and Tom Hawk from The Piranhas. The requester is open and we've got our first request from Matt, and it's We Can Swing Together from Lindisfarne.

Lindisfarne, we can swing together for Matt. Next up, we're going to have Bat Out of Hell from Meatloaf, requested by Ron.

Bat Out of Hell from Meatloaf, requested by Ron. Right, let's have a look, see who is in the chat room. We've got Matt and we've got Ron, and Paul the Plastic Duck is in the background. I know he's not feeling great today, so there he is. He's just popped into the room now. Hi, Paul. Next, we're going to have for the next request, we're going to have a little bit of Bonnie Tyler and Total Eclipse of the Heart.

Total Eclipse of the Heart from Bonnie Tyler. Excuse me. Next, we've got a request from Matt. It's Blind from Corn.

Blind by Korn for Matt. That is one of my son's favourites. He's always sending me stuff like that. I mean, I was the one who got him into all the heavy stuff, but I've kind of come away from all that now, but he keeps sending me everything. So it's nice to know that there's still some good stuff out there. Next, we're going to have a little bit of Maroon 5 and Sunday Morning.

Sunday morning from Maroon 5. Right, is there any of our tech people out there? Because Paul Clinch is trying to get into the chat room and he can't get in. It's telling him to download something. And obviously, I'm not a very techy person. I've said to just type in the A1 radio, like without the www dot and the rest of the stuff beforehand. So is there anybody out there who can possibly help Paul get into the chat room? He's chomping at the bit. If somebody can help, I'd appreciate it. Thanks. Now, let's get back to it and we'll have a little bit of... what we're going to have? I've lost my thread. Here we go. We're going to have a little bit of Dreams and Fleetwood Mac.

0: Dreams from Fleetwood Mac. Now, I don't know if anybody heard me that Jules, maybe, Gary, Ed, anybody? Paul Clinch can get into the DJ centre, but he can't get into the chat. If anybody can help him out, would you contact him, please? Thank you. He's on Messenger at the moment, messaging me. So if you could help out, I'd appreciate it. Thank you. Next, we've got Daydream Believer, The Monkees, for Paul Plastic Duck.
1: 7A.
2: What number is this, Chip?
1: 7A.
2: Okay, not me. Like, don't get excited, man. It's because I'm short, I know.

That was two from the monkeys for Paul and for Ron. Next, we're going to have a little bit. It's Only Natural from Crowded House.

It's Only Natural from Crowded House. 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
2: That was Southland Pour Moi Plastic Bertrand. Next, we've got Hallowed Be Thy Name from Iron Maiden for Matt.

That was Masterpiece from Motionless in White. Next, we've got it must be Love, Labi Siffre for Ron.

Labisifre, and it must be love. Now we're going to have a little bit of In My Darkest Hour from Megadeth.

Three bells in a row, the Temple Tudor Vikings for Paul the Plastic Duck. Now, apparently Wex is sending a bill for waving a wand. Good job, she doesn't have to wave a wand very often, isn't it? Next, we've got an ode to lost jigsaw pieces. Enter Shikari for Matt.

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1: That was an ode to the lost jigsaw piece from Enter Shikari. For Matt, now where are we going? We're going to a place where you belong from Bullet for My Valentine from Matt again.

Eventually, a place where you belong, Bullet for my Valentine. I can't believe that. My Alexa started playing the song that was on the system. I was like, what the heck is going on? I literally had to switch it off at the socket. Dear me. Next, we've got a little bit of M People moving on up for Ron, who's been waiting 48 minutes for this one. Sorry, Ron.

M people, moving on up for Ron. Right, at 10 o'clock this evening, Paul Clinch is back with the Sunday Night Shuffle, and he's in the chat room now along with myself, Wexy, Matt, Ron and Paul Plastic Duck. So anybody out there listening, come and join us. I'm sure Paul will appreciate the company. Next, we're going to have a little bit of Michael Jackson and Baby Be Mine.

Feel Like Making Love, Roberta Flack. That's me for this evening. Thank you everybody for being here. I really appreciate your company, and I hope that you'll stick around for Paul Clinch for the Sunday Night Shuffle. And I'm going to leave you this evening with Earth, Wind and Fire, and That's the Way of the World. Good night, everybody. Take care.

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0: 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Tie down your speakers. It's Bob Till You Drop with Phil Daniels on A1 Radio.
1: Well, hello. Good evening, everybody. Thanks very much for tuning in. It's Phil here, Phil Daniels, the Grieve Groover, broadcasting from Studio B in Stockport, and I'm on for the next 2 hours, and then you've got another show. Kevin Highland is on at 10 o'clock. So we started off with an amazing tune. That was AJ The Housefly by The Barquets. That's just been re-released on Stax on an album called Killer Bees. It's nothing to do with Buzzy Bees. It's basically B-sides, so they've never been released for years because there's a really large collection of Stax and Vault singles, but that's not included on that, so well worth checking out, folks. Right, we're going to rock it a bit now. Show Been Worse by Tyler Bryant and The Shakedown.
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4: Yeah, it is Wednesday, 6th of May, and it's 6 minutes past eight. I'm Phil Daniels. This is A1 Radio, Bop Till You Drop. We are joined in the chat. Welcome everyone. Paul Plastic Duck, Matt, Bri54, and Red on the Bay. Thanks very much for tuning in, guys. I'll do the requester and all the other stuff in a bit. I just have to get warmed up first. So we were driving down south the other week. I played a couple of records that came on in the car. This is another one. We were going south. This is Southbound, the Allman Brothers Band.

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1: 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Or it's easier if you just go on the website and click the link. Thanks very much to Gary and Ed, Gary in particular, for sorting out the technical difficulties we were having last time I was on, and over the last week or so. Just goes to show, there's all sorts going on, but my clock is now even better than before. It's super. So I'll be turning on the requester in a minute, guys. So I've had a bit of stack soul, we've had a bit of rock, we've had southern rock, and now we're going to go early 70s funk, sing a simple song, Sly and the Family Stone.

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2: Yeah, the requester is on, guys. So see if you can pick up some of your favourite tracks and send them over. That was Sly and the Family Stone from the album Stand, 1969. And I forgot to say, the Allman Brothers Band, of course, the album is Brothers and Sisters, 1973, made after two members of the group died in motorbike crashes on almost the same bend. So they replaced Duane Allman and Barry Oakley. And the lead guitarist is Dickie Betts, and the singer is Craig Allman, who used to be married to Cher for a short while. Anyway, that's enough of that. Let's have a bit of gospel. I wish I had answered. Mavis Staples and the Mississippi All-Stars.

Oh yeah, that was something. Mavis Staples, and it was the North Mississippi All-Stars. I saw them with supporting John Hyatt, many moons ago down in London. I saw Mavis Staples at the Bridgewater Hall, and she was outstanding. She's still making fantastic records. And that was from a movie soundtrack called Take Me to the River, which is all about the music coming out of Memphis. I'll have to check that out sometime. So thanks very much for the request, guys. I shall get those all lined up for you in a bit. In the meantime, let's switch from gospel to a bit of blues. This is Got Love, Oliver Darling, and Rollo Marquis. This is one of our Joy's recommendations. She's in Australia at the moment with John, celebrating her birthday, and Poppy's, who's 3 next week. So, this is for you.

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2: Yeah, and this is Phil. That was Got Love by Oliver Darling and Rollo Marquis. And my sister Joy would have seen those at the Garibaldi Hotel in Northampton. We hope it opens soon and they get that live music up and running again. Okay, a bit more blues, and then I've got a dedication, and then I'll have a look at some of your requests. This is Swamp Dog, Remember I Said Tomorrow. Pretty good message in this that was, well, it was relevant in 71 when it was made, and it's extra relevant now.

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1: Yeah, that was good, wasn't it? Remember I said tomorrow, Swamp Dog 1971. Okay, I've got a dedication now. This is for Andy and Alison Barwell. We met them the other week in a pub in Whitby. It was great, called the Arch and Abbey. There's a couple of seats at the back, leather seats. Me and Dorothy call it our seat.

So we were sat there, and Alison and Andy came in, and they sat down near us, and we had a really good chat. So this is the second dedication they've had on the radio this week, once on national radio. Anyway, this is from me and Dorothy, of course. So they spend the time between Bedford, a place near Southwold, and, more importantly for us, Beck Hole on the North Yorkshire Moors. And the unusual thing is that they used to go to school together, the primary school, and they'd not seen each other for 37 years. And they met at a chip shop queue, and they started talking. And, yeah, so they got married last year, and this is for them, everyone they know in Beck Hole at the Birch Hall Inn, and this is their wedding song, and this is Romeo by Mr. Big for Andy and Alison. Hope to see you soon, guys.

Well, there you go. Mr. Big, Romeo for Andy and Alison Barwell. That was recorded in 1977. Funnily enough, that was the year myself and better half Dorothy got married, so it's a special anniversary for us next year. Okay, I thought you might like a bit of Northern Soul as well, because we were talking music, football and all sorts, and I was giving you a bit of a Northern Soul crack, so I'll play this one for you guys as well. This is the Dells, Wear It On Our Face.

Well, that was just absolutely stupendous. It sounded fantastic on my super duper headphones in the highest of fi. Okay, I'm going on to some requests now. This is for Ruth, Tough Enough by the Fabulous Thunderbirds. Thanks very much for the request, and thanks for tuning in, Ruth. Hope to see you soon.

Well, I hope that was the right version, Ruth. It was really good, and that had my toes tapping here in Studio B in Stockport. Okay, Red on the Bay. Relics. Rob's been delving in the garage with Jan. He must have some big record boxes there. This is Pink Floyd and the Nile Song.

Well, thanks for that, Red on the Bay. That was really good. The album is called Relics. I had it once. I've not got it anymore, but yeah, I think I used to borrow it. Borrowed it from someone at work. Yeah, I found out this week. I didn't know where the Pink Floyd name came from. Two blues musicians in Syd Barrett's record collection, Pink Anderson and Floyd Council. So there you go. Yeah, I didn't know that. I just read it in the music mag. Okay, this is Paul Plastic Duck. Thanks for tuning in again, mate. I'm looking forward to this. La Danse de Mardi Gras by the Balfour Brothers.

Well, thank you for that, Paul. I'm sure you remember me saying I love music from New Orleans. Me and Better Half Dorothy went on a music tour. Basically started off in Chicago, Nashville, Memphis and New Orleans. And New Orleans was my favourite. It was just brilliant. There was music on every corner. And we went to a place called the Preservation Hall, which is supposed to be like the birthplace of jazz. Anyway, Bri 54. They've just been on a cruise, Brian and Ruth. Have been around the Canary Islands. They've done some dancing, although there was a bit of a lilt on the ship, and there was almost a mishap with the backflip. Anyway, they met a couple called Mark and Liz, and they had a really good time, and they're hoping to meet them in August. And Mark used to be in an 80s band, fantastic, called Our Daughter's Wedding, and this is one of their songs. So this is for Mark and Liz from Brian and Ruth, and they're hoping to see you soon. Here we go.

that. Well, that was great. So, thanks very much for requesting that, and I hope you meet up soon, guys. Our Daughter's Wedding and Lawn Chairs, a bit of 80s synth pop for you. Okay, Paul Plastic Duck, another request. Sympathy for the Devil, The Rolling Stones from Beggar's Banquet.

Well, there you go, Paul. That was for you. Sympathy for the Devil, Rolling Stones, 1968, from the album Beggar's Banquet. Yeah, that was good stuff. Okay, Howard's joined us in the chat. I'm sure you won't mind me saying, Howard is my brother-in-law. Hi, Howard. Hi, Wendy. We were listening to this at your house the other week. I thought I'd play it for you now. Delroy Wilson, Easy Snapping. Let's have a bit of reggae.

Well, that was for Howard and Wendy, and we'll play this one as well for everyone. This is some more reggae. This is Barrington and Levy. It's a 2026 remix. This is Poor Man's Style.

0: Hello, I'm Elodie, the Groove Groover's granddaughter, and you are listening to Bop Till You Drop on the A1 Radio.
1: Well, thank you, Elodie. I'll be seeing you tomorrow. We're on the road again. Okay, Red on the Bay has sent a request in, another one. Frank Zappa, Peaches and Regalia, and this will be a favourite of Howard's as well, from the album Hot Rats, 1969. Here we go.

Well, there you go. Peaches and Regalia for Red on the Bay. And, of course, Janet from Hot Rats, 1969. Okay, another request. Thanks for sending all these in, guys. This is great. Pole Plastic Duck, my favourite Doors album, LA Woman. This is the first track, The Changelings.

0: Joel, and you're listening to Funky Phil on the A1 radio.
1: Thank you, Grandson Joel. We'll be seeing you tomorrow in Whitby. Okay, new listener Mark, who met Bry54 on the cruise. Well, I hope it's you anyway. This is for you, Robin Trower, in City Dreams.

Well, thank you for that request. It was fantastic. I saw Robin Trower with a mate a few years ago at the Northern College of Music, and he really did rock the house. Okay, I've got another request. This is Red on the Bay and Janet. Rob's been doing some time in that garage. There's a lot of records in there. There's a lot of cases, and he's working through them all, and he's sending in some great requests. So thanks very much, Red, or should I say Rob, and Jan, and we hope to see you soon. This is the Humble Bums, Jerry Rafferty and Billy Connolly. Give me a little of your time. I hope it's the right track, mate.

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1: Well, I've not been on since 2011. I'm still a relative new guy. I've been doing this for 2 years, actually. Yeah, I really enjoy it. So, that was the Humble Bums, Jerry Rafferty and Billy Connolly. I'm sure Red on the Bay won't mind me telling you that we went to see Billy Connolly in the Liverpool Empire circa 1972, where he wore the banana boots, and there was a load of, well, just say women from Scotland with boxes of chocolates laughing at all the swearing. It was really good. Okay, thanks for that, guys. Hope to see you soon, and it's your special anniversary this year. We've not forgotten. Okay, Bri 54, Nick Drake, Road. I've been doing plenty of that. I've driven about 1500 miles now and we're still going.

Brilliant stuff. Okay. Matt, thanks very much for staying tuned. Trucking, Grateful Dead. I went to see them. Bickershaw, 1972, the Muddy Festival, organised by Jeremy Beadle. Check it out. Here's Trucking for you, mate.

Well, thanks for that request, Matt. That was really good. Trucking, Grateful Dead, bringing back memories of Bickershaw, 1972. Of course, now Bickershaw's only known for a massive illegal tip. So on the space were Grateful Dead, Donovan, Dr. John, Captain Beefheart, The Kinks, Captain Beyond, all the weird groups from the early 70s played. Is now a dump. So, yeah, I shouldn't go on. So, last night we went, myself and Dorothy, to a play at the Hope Mill Theatre in Ancoats in Manchester, and it's called Black is the Colour of My Voice, and it's all about Nina Simone, and it was a one-woman show, and it was amazing. So I'm going to play Don't Let Me Be Misunderstood. You might know it by The Animals, but this is the Nina Simone version.

That was Nina Simone, and if that show comes anywhere near you, I would defo recommend it. We were also at the Hope Mill Theatre on Saturday. We've been out a lot lately, so if any A1 presenters are listening, I'm sorry I've not been able to tune into your shows. I've just not been home. I've been out all the time. So we went to see Liberace and Lisa. I'm not going to play a Liberace track, and I won't squeeze in a Lisa, but that was really good as well. Very camp, and it's going to the Edinburgh Festival. Anyway, we've been out again at the Strines Nightingale, which is just round the corner from us. And this is a group called Modern Nature. I played this before, and we saw them last Wednesday night. I drove over from Whitby and went straight out. So, yeah, sorry guys, I can't tune into your shows. This is Pharaoh, Modern Nature.

That was Modern Nature and Pharaoh. Say we saw them last week at the Strines Nightingale. We were there on the Wednesday and then again on the Saturday as well, because they had a grown-up disco called Age Against the Machine, and me and Dorothy went, and it was really, really good. So while we were at the Modern Nature gig, we were there with Phil and Angela from the Walking Group, who came with Helen Tinsley and John. And Phil and Angela have just booked for Joan as a Policewoman. She's coming round doing her 20th anniversary tour from her first album. So I thought I'd play you this, Eternal Flame.

Well, there you go. Jonah's a policewoman. She's really called Joan Losser. And myself and Dorothy saw her plenty of times with Rufus Wainwright. And she used to play the violin. Yeah, she was really good. And she was the partner of Jeff Buckley. So there you go. Bit of info for you there. Right, I've not quite fulfilled my mission statement, which is playing anything new tonight, but it's fine because I'll just hold them all over till next time. But this is one that's number one on the independent blues broadcasters association chart, which my mate Dave Francis is a part of. This is the Tedusky Trucks Band, and if Sandra's listening in up in Scotland, this is for you, Crazy Crying.

Yeah, that is from the album Future Sold, Tedusky Trucks Band and Crazy Crying. Okay, another new one. I'm trying to fill in my mission statement here, playing some old and some new. This is Joanne Shaw Taylor and Joe Bonamassa, brand new, The Trouble With Love.

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2: And this is Phil. Thanks very much for tuning in, everyone. This has been a Second Man on a Wagon production for A1 Radio. I'll be on again in a fortnight. Stay tuned. Kevin Hyland is on at the top of the hour. This is another new track. I think I might have played this one last week, but I can't remember. Tears Won't Lie. A bit of new Northern Soul. Brooke Coombe.

Well, that is a brand new single from Brooke Coombe, Tears Won't Live. If you check her out on YouTube, you'll see some great Northern Soul dancing. Okay, thanks very much for everyone who's listened. Thanks very much for everyone in the chat. All your requests. Yeah, it actually really makes the show special. So I'm quite happy to do a playlist, and then anything I don't play tonight, I'll just flip that over to next time. So we've played some new, we've played loads of old, and we've played some great tracks. So thanks very much again. I'm going to play out. This is, well, appropriate actually. Cutting Out by Rockin' Ronald and the Rebels. I picked this up from the Richard Hawley jukebox CD collection, and it's great. So I'll see you in a fortnight. I'm off to Whitby. Ta-ra!

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0: And a very good evening and welcome along to The Late Show here on A1 Radio. I'm Wex and Wolf and I'm here to keep you entertained all the way through until midnight tonight. But this evening, I'm not alone. Who have I been joined in the studio by? Let's just push up their fader and they can say hello to everyone.
1: Oh, you spotted the typo. Good evening, everyone. Not everyone, everyone. I did correct it in the chat room.
0: Everyone.
1: Yes. Yeah. Yes. Yes, happy to be along this evening at the kind invitation of the lady wife.
0: Lady, let's get real here.
1: Well, you are.
0: When have you ever known me to be a lady? Let's be honest.
1: I'm being polite. We're on air. I have to be polite.
0: Well, yeah, no, not really.
1: Oh.
0: Yeah. So anyway, good evening, everyone.
1: On behalf
0: of Mr. Wolf. Should we have a look at the chat room and see who's in there? I think
1: yes. So.
0: They're starting off from the bottom to the top. We've got Ron underscore P. Who else have we got?
2: We've got Papa Wolf.
0: We've got Elite Digger.
1: And from A1 Radio, we have got Matt. Thank you, by the way, for the last couple of hours.
0: Absolutely great show.
1: Wexy, of course, herself
0: is
1: here.
0: I wouldn't trust her for a little.
1: No. We have Paula and, of course, my good self as well.
0: Your good self? No. I mean, that's being a bit presumptuous.
1: Right, myself.
0: Okay. Right, so do you know what tonight's theme is all about?
1: Duos.
0: Duos, duets, and basically whatever you want. So it looks as if we're going to have to open the requester. Nice new layout of the DJ Centre. Have you noticed that?
1: Yes, it is. Yes, very posh.
0: And
1: yes.
0: I switched it onto dark theme. It looks really, really snazzy, doesn't it?
1: It does look nice, yeah.
0: Yeah. Right, so the requester is open. Get it filled up. Fill your boots, whatever you want. Put it in there. We're going to go off to the year 1990 for our first song. Here is Tina Turner with Rod Stewart. And the song title is...
1: It Takes Two.
0: It Takes Two.

0: Elton John, Kiki D, Don't Go Breaking My Heart. It's the Late Show, A1 Radio at a1radio.co.uk. Duos and duets, the theme this evening.
1: I'm going to turn you down a bit because you just deafened me.
0: Am I too loud? I'm so sorry.
1: Yikes.
0: Talking of duets, it's Wexy and myself, Kevin Highland, Mr.
1: Duets.
0: Wolf.
1: I mean,
0: we're together this evening on the show.
1: Why do you sound a bit odd?
0: I don't know. Do I sound odd?
1: Well, you're odd anyway.
0: Well, I know.
1: Yeah. The requester seems to have exploded into action.
0: Just a bit, yeah.
1: Yeah, so that last one was Elton John and Kiki D. Can you remember the year that was released?
0: They're asking me a question. Was something like 1978?
1: Ooh. 9? You were not far off. 1976.
0: Was it 76?
1: And was it a number one hit?
0: Yes, it was.
1: Yes, it was. How many weeks did it spend at number one? Can you have a guess on that one?
0: About three.
1: Three?
0: Four?
1: Six.
0: Six, was it?
1: Six weeks at number one.
0: And yet Elton John couldn't buy a number one solo single for right up until, I think it was Healing Hands, wasn't it?
1: Yes.
0: Yes.
1: Yep.
0: Incredible.
1: I know. And there are still many artists out there that still actually haven't achieved a number one hit.
0: Yeah.
1: There are quite a few, and a lot of them are the big stars.
0: Yeah.
1: It'd be really surprising.
0: Mm.
1: Mm. So we're going to go into the requester for the very first time this evening, and the first one up is for Elite Digger.
0: Yes.
1: You sound very interested.
0: Are you with us? I am with you, yes.
1: Oh, good. That's good.
0: Yes.
1: So this comes from the Thriller album.
0: Yes.
1: What do you mean, yes? Did you know that? No, he didn't. It's from the Thriller album, 1982. He's asked for some Michael Jackson with Paul McCartney, The Girl Is Mine.
0: Yes.

0: taken from the Thriller album there. That Girl Is Mine for Elite Digger back from 1982. And we're going to stay with the requests, aren't we?
1: Yes, we are.
0: Oh, hang on a minute. I need to turn you up a little bit more.
1: Oh, thank you.
0: There we go. Are you okay up there now?
1: Yeah, I'm good.
0: Good.
1: Yeah.
0: Right. Okay, so next up for the request is for...
1: Which for Ron B. I'm trying to see where we are on the list. There's so many there.
0: Ron underscore P.
1: Indeed.
0: Now, actually, the chat room made our job very easy this evening because pretty much all of the requests, apart from one, is actually on my playlist.
1: Yes.
0: Made it so easy.
1: Yes.
0: So Ron underscore P has asked for some David Bowie and Mick Jagger. Now, the music video to this is just class. It's dancing in the street.

0: David Bowie and a bit of Mick Jagger alongside him with Dancing in the Street, or Dancing, depending on which part of the country you're from.
1: Yeah, I guess so.
0: Do you say dancing or dancing?
1: I say dancing.
0: Dancing. Yeah, we're southerners, aren't we?
1: Yeah, I guess.
0: Yeah, yeah. Mm-hmm. Northerners will say dancing.
1: Possibly.
0: Yeah.
1: Yes.
0: Yeah.
1: Yes.
0: Well, they do.
1: Yeah.
0: I know. But anyway, where are we going to go from now? We're going to stay with a request for another one, aren't we?
1: Yes, we are.
0: Second request for Paula that she's just put in. And the song title is...
1: Barcelona.
0: With...
1: Freddie Mercury and Montserrat Caballé.
0: See, I can't pronounce her name. Shall I just play it?
1: Okay.
0: Okay.

0: Barcelona by Freddie Mercury and...
1: Montserrat Caballé.
0: There you go. See? If I was brave enough to pronounce it, but I'm not. So I'm not going to. And you can't make me.
1: Oh, okay.
0: No?
1: Well, you can try. We'd all love to hear it.
0: No. Just like there are plenty of people out there that would love me to do my impression of Miss Piggy, but I am also not doing that.
1: Oh, we really... Now, that we want to hear.
0: No. Blank checks in the post. If you... Absolutely not. Where are we going to go? Actually, do you know what? We are about half an hour into the show already.
1: Shall we
0: open Bet Red? I mean, they're going to have to be really, really quick.
1: They are, yes.
0: Let's open Bet
1: Red. All right, then, let's do it.
0: Get your choices in. What time do you think the lovely Red will be in the chat room? So we just need to copy that, paste that, and put it in there and send. So here we go. Get your choices in. What time will Red be in the chat room this evening? Now, we're going to stay with the requests. Another one. And this time it's for Matt. Would you like to announce the next one?
1: Yes, it's not supposed to be that way. Hopefully, this is by both Waylon Jennings and Willie Nelson.
0: We're hoping and praying.
2: It's not supposed to be that way.
0: Yeah, it is. All good.

0: Wonderful request there. It's Not Supposed to Be That Way by Waylon Jennings and Willie Nelson. That was requested by Matt. So thank you very much indeed for that lovely
1: song.
0: Thank
1: you, thank you, thank you. We will be going back into the request.

0: In about 3 minutes and 10 seconds, because you've picked a song, haven't you?
1: Yes, I have.
0: And what was the song you picked?
1: It's Sonny and Cher and I Got You, Babe.
0: Can you remember the year this is? It's number one hit for 2 weeks back in
1: 1968.
0: 65.
1: Oh, dear. Stick it tonight.

0: All the way back from 1965, that was Sonny and Cher with I Got You, Babe. Mr. Wolf's choice.
1: Yes.
0: Well, one of your choices this evening.
1: Yes. It was because...
0: Go on.
1: because it, as you maybe... it. I'm sure you well know it features very prominently in a certain movie starring Bill Murray and Andy McDowell, Groundhog Day, in fact. Mm-hmm. And my birthday just happens to coincide and share the same day as Groundhog Day.
0: Yes.
1: Yes. So I.
0: So that was your reason.
1: That's one of my reasons. I do have a, I feel a connection to that.
0: You feel a connection to Sonny and Cher.
1: Well, no, through Groundhog Day. Yes. Oh, okay. I actually do love the fact my birthday's Groundhog Day. I think it's kind of cool, actually. But
0: okay.
1: That's probably just me being sad.
0: Don't make me answer that.
1: Yeah. No, that probably would be dangerous thing if you were to answer that.
0: So don't answer that.
1: Yes, true. Fair enough.
0: We've been joined in the chat room by Calico, and we're going to say goodnight to Paula, who says she's off to bed. She got an early start, but she's still listening. That's good, isn't it?
1: Thank you, Paula.
0: So, yes, Bear Red is open. We got some people already choosing the times. Actually, we got two people with exactly the same time. I'm not gonna really reveal who they are. But anyway, we'll see what time she turns up if she's in the chat room this evening. Shall we go back into the requester?
1: Yes,
0: I think so. Because you've also chosen tonight's cheesy tune, haven't you?
1: Oh, have I?
0: Purposely.
1: I accidentally chose the tune. We're going with that for the cheesy tune at 11, are we?
0: Yeah.
1: Okay, good.
0: Yeah.
1: I just happened to mention something to Wexy.
0: Now, I like cheesy songs, don't get me wrong, but that one really grates, if you excuse the pun, grates against my nerves.
1: Oh, does it?
0: Really does. I can't stand that song.
1: Oh.
0: Well, I guess I'm going to have to play it, but not yet. Because we're going to go back into the requester. Elite Digger, you've been waiting for this one. It's Philip Bailey with Phil Collins and the classic that is Easy Lover.

0: What is that noise? Hello?
1: What are you doing there?
0: What is that noise? Where did that come from?
1: Your phone.
0: Okay.
1: Oh, sorry, I just dropped you right in it there.
0: Yes. Okay. Mute
1: that
0: my
1: was
0: phone.
1: Different.
0: Yes.
1: Yeah,
0: yes.
1: Very different. Yes.
0: Just throw me under the bus. It's
1: yeah,
0: fine.
1: I will.
0: It's comfortable under there.
1: I know. I'm sorry.
0: We've been joined in the chat room by Cherry Bakewell and by Red.
1: Good evening.
0: Which means we've closed Bet Red, and the winner this evening, despite the fact she's not in the chat room, but she's just left, she is the winner, and it's Paula. Absolutely spot on, 22-38.
1: Congratulations.
0: What does Paula win?
1: Ooh.
0: John Hunter's words, an A1 radio grin?
1: Yes.
0: Yeah.
1: Yeah.
0: That'll be good. That'll be good. Shall we go back into the requests? I think so, because Calico has just put this one in 6 minutes ago, and it's...
1: This sounds intriguing. This
0: It's kind of very apt, because...
1: Actually, I do remember he did... Yes, I think it was he did a special with bringing in... It's Tony Bennett, by the way, and he did bring in a load of special guests to duet with him. And this is Tony Bennett with Lady Gaga.
0: And
1: I've got you.
0: Plenty of people have done this song, though, haven't they?
1: Yeah, but this is people. This is I got you under my skin.

0: Tony Bennett's with Lady Gaga there. I've got you under my skin. That was for Calico. Thank you very much for that one.
1: Wonderful request. I really enjoyed that.
0: And I gave you one job throughout the show.
1: Yes.
0: Don't touch the microphone.
1: No.
0: Because it's got a dodgy cable.
1: Yes.
0: So what did you do when that song was playing?
1: I touched it.
0: You touched the microphone. One job. Just one job you had.
1: Luckily, it sounds all right still.
0: Just
1: we're
0: sit
1: good.
0: There, smile sweetly, don't touch the microphone.
1: I know.
0: Okay.
1: Not waste this microphone, just hasten about. Just my, we got a second one set up for me, especially for tonight.
0: The dodgy one.
1: Yes, I've got the dodgy one.
0: Why is my phone's flashing? Oh, hang on a minute, what's going on?
1: What have you done to that?
0: I don't know.
1: Just try turning it off and turning it on again.
0: Let's just do that. I know it's at 12% battery. I don't know, it's cabinet, some sort of strobe light going on. That's really weird. Right, we've been joined in the chat room by my mum. Good evening to you, Mumsy. Hope you are well. And we're going to go back into the request because Papa Wolf would like the absolute classic. See, I told you, I can hear it hissing.
1: Is it?
0: Yeah, it's hissing.
1: Are we hissing?
0: Don't touch it. I'm surprised you can't hear it. Wolf would like to have some Dolly Parton with Kenny Rogers. You know the song, don't you? You know the song?
1: Yes.
0: What's the song?
1: Islands in the Stream.
0: Islands in the Stream.

0: Dolly Parton there with Kenny Rogers for Papa Wolf, Islands in the Stream. Were you singing along? Because I was.
1: I think I was rather quietly, yes.
0: Rather quietly. I couldn't hear you.
1: You couldn't hear me. Good. That worked then. You couldn't hear me.
0: Good. Oh,
1: to myself. I was kind of sort of miming. I'm miming more than singing.
0: So if you were miming, how could I hear you?
1: You wouldn't hear me, because that's exactly it. You didn't, trust me. That was far better than if you actually heard me.
0: Yeah, I've heard you sing.
1: Yeah.
0: Luckily for them, the microphone was off for me as well, so they couldn't hear me. They don't want to hear me singing. Yeah, I know you could.
1: I know.
0: Your score out of 10 for my singing? There's a tumbleweed blowing in the weed.
1: We'll give you an 8.
0: An 8?
1: A 9?
0: That's a really generous estimate.
1: Let's just say it's a yes from me.
0: It's a yes. Yeah. A 3, probably a 2.5, 1.25, a push. Yeah, I know. It's fine. But anyway, let's go back into the requester, because Ron_P has requested an absolute classic. Here's some more Paul McCartney, but this time with Stevie Wonder, and the song title is...
1: Ebony and Ivory.
0: It is indeed.

0: When was the last time you heard that? Paul McCartney and Stevie Wonder, Ebony and Ivory. That was for Ron underscore P. I'm looking at you as if saying, you know what I'm talking about.
1: Yes, it was. Well, it was indeed Ron underscore P.
0: Ron underscore P, absolutely. Yes, yes, yes. we've been joined in the chat room by...
1: Cherry Bakewell.
0: No.
1: No. Pepper and Spice, sorry. Sorry, Pepper, sorry.
0: That's okay. Well, the
1: big
0: next
1: moment
0: song
1: there,
0: is...
1: and I completely blew it. Sorry.
0: Well, the next song is playing. I'll wind your key up. You know, you know, like TikTok from the Return of Oz. You know, wind your thinking up.
1: Yes.
0: Yeah. Oh, dear. Oh, dearie me. Pepper and Spice has just been into the request. Have a little look. Let's have a look. Okay. And Calico has requested Chevy Chase and Paul Simon or Simon.
1: Yes.
0: Yeah. Mm. Yeah. Mm. That's a good one. Very good one. But we are going to go on with your song choice now, because it is now the top of the hour. It is 11 p.m. here in the UK. And you've chosen our first cheesy tune of the evening.
1: Yes, I have. Yes.
0: Yes. You can announce it, because
1: right,
0: I'm
1: then.
0: Not.
1: We're going to take you back to 1982, Christmas number one that year. And this actually kept David Essex off the number one spot. With Winter's Tale, extraordinarily enough. Several weeks, I believe, at number one with this. It is, of course, Renee and Renato, Save Your Love.
0: Okay.

0: Yes, that was your first cheesy tune this evening, and I'm going to leave it up to him next to me to back announce it.
1: Okay, yes, René and Renato, all the way back in 1982, of course, and Save Your Love.
0: I cannot stand that song. I'm really, really sorry. I know that's really high up in the cheese stakes, but I can't stand that song. I really can't. But from René and Renato to an even better duo.
1: Yes.
0: There's obviously loads better.
1: Yes, obviously.
0: Because they are at the bottom of the pile. So it's got to be... Even I would say Roland the Rat would probably be higher than René and Renato would. But, yeah. But my choice now is Anton Deck, a.k.a. PJ and Duncan, with Let's Get Ready
1: to Rumble.
2: Let's get ready.

0: Peter Rumble. That was my choice of your cheesy tune this evening. And I just noticed a request that's in the request that we've already been played. Pepper Ann, I'm going to have to delete that one, I'm afraid, because we've already played it in the first hour of the show. My apologies. But our third and final part of the cheesy tunes, I suppose we could have had at least like four or five.
1: Yes.
0: But I'm going to play this one because this is the best, the absolute top of the charts, like, duo to ever walk the planet, I think.
1: Yes.
0: Absolutely.
1: Oh, and right.
0: It's been requested by Ron_P. He says, something a bit different. Yes.
1: Yes.
0: It's Eric and Ernie. Eric Morecambe and Ernie Wise would Bring Me Sunshine, and I will not have the microphone open.
2: Bring me sunshine in your smile.

0: Great stuff. Welcome and Wise there with Bring Me Sunshine. Yeah, what were you doing behind me just then?
1: I was doing the skip off at the end.
0: Right. I was wondering what you were doing. It looked a bit...
1: in the seated position, which makes it a little bit trickier.
0: Because all I could see was your hand behind your head. I thought, hang on a minute. Is this something you should be telling me?
1: No.
0: Okay. Yes. That was a bit strange, nonetheless. Red's having a little bit of trouble. She says, trying to find a tune for 3 days now would help if I could remember the lyrics and the tune. Yeah.
1: Two slightly critical components there.
0: Matt says, Red, can you remember any of the lyrics or what it's about? Matt, duo, male and female lyrics. You're my lady. Yes, I'm your lady.
2: That rings a bell.
0: Okay, we'll have to do a little bit of digging around because it seems very familiar, and I'll see if I can figure out what it is. But first of all, we're going to go into the requester because Pepper and Spice, this one's for you. Would you like to read it out, Mr. Wolf? Second from the bottom.
1: Oh, right, so I completely lost my place on the list there. Apologies. Mm-hmm. Yes, for Pepper and Spice, this is Kiss at the End of the Rainbow by Mitch and Mickey. That's Eugene Levy and Catherine O'Hara.

0: requested by Pepper and Spice. That was A Kiss at the End of the Rainbow by Mitch and Mickey. So there we are. But we think we've hit jackpot, don't we?
1: Yes.
0: And we know the song that Red is trying to think of. And we think it's this one.

0: we go, especially for Red, that Cinderella Rockefeller, Estevan and Abby Offerim.
1: Very much a cheesy tune.
0: Yes.
1: Very much, very much. And an interesting thought, actually, what's going on in the chat room. Matt says, won't have to wait too long and AI will be able to look into your head.
0: Scary thought, but...
1: It is scary.
0: Yes.
1: Can you imagine...
0: Yes.
1: ...my thoughts?
0: Mm.
1: Yes. No, nobody wants to look inside this head. They'd be troubled for years if they did that. But she who must not be named already does that. I mean, have you ever been like, you come into the living room or something, you sit down, you just want to relax and chill, and then all of a sudden, she who must not be named goes, I don't know about that. Have you ever had that happen?
0: Yeah,
1: That's happened. Yes. That's been scary. That's happened to me in the bedroom. I was just like laid down. You've been on nights.
0: Yeah.
1: And I've been laying down and you just go to relax and close your eyes. And she goes, I don't know that one. And you're like, okay. Right. Yeah. But AI. Yeah. How far can you take it? I know. But what is the date today, Mr. Wolf?
0: The date today is the it's the 4th of... Oh, it's May the 4th.
1: It's May the 4th. So what happens when it's the May the 4th?
0: It's Star Wars Day.
1: It's Star Wars Day. I know.

0: John Williams at his very best there with the Star Wars theme for May the 4th. Yeah, Star Wars Day. And the origin is unknown, really, but I think it was an internet-born thing, according to the sources I've just been reading, from 2011.
1: Ah, OK. Incidentally, I'll just point this one out, that John Williams will be back later this year. There is a new Steven Spielberg film coming out later this year called Disclosure Day.
0: Okay.
1: That's to do with UFOs and government cover-ups and all sorts of stuff. I actually saw the trailer the other day, and it looks fantastic. And the score has been written by John Williams. He's still working. He's written over 50 years now, collaborations with Steven Spielberg.
0: My question is there going to be another John Williams concert?
1: I don't know. I mean, there are not necessarily with him himself, but there are concerts of his music around various places.
0: That's one of my... on my bucket list things. I missed out on it, unfortunately, one of the occasions that there was the last one.
1: Yes.
0: Because the tickets were really expensive.
1: Yes.
0: Really, really expensive. Red says she watched E.T. on TV yesterday. That's another great movie. Oh. Great movie.
1: It is.
0: I think your microphone's hissing a bit. I think you might have...
1: Is it?
0: Knocked it. Yeah.
2: But
0: anyway...
1: sorry.
0: I might take your microphone down... just for now, because I'm going to do what the schedule, and I don't think I want you hissing all over it, unfortunately. Okay. So you'll be back in a minute, don't worry. Right, so let's have a look at the next day or so here on A1 Radio. Now, he's still talking, but he's in the background, but yeah. So after me, you'll find Mr. Alan Henry. He'll be with the Chills show. I keep saying zone, but it's not a show. All the way through till 4 a.m. And then tomorrow evening, your programs are the Adam Humphrey show. Stop it. That's 6 through to 8 p.m. And then the legend, that is, John Hunter, is on at 8 o'clock through till 10 with Tuesday Night Live. And then there's another A1 legend on following from him. It's Mr. Jules. He's on the radio at 10 o'clock. That's tomorrow evening. And then on Wednesday, you have Afternoon Delight with Paul Clinch. That's 2 till 4. The Late Afternoon Show with George McDowell is 4 till 6. And Bop to You Drop is live with a Grieve Groover at 8 o'clock through till 10. And then at 10 o'clock, you got this person that seems to want to do a show this week.
1: Yes, I'll be in Wednesday night, 10 o'clock, in for Alan Henry on the Midweek Club. I'm not quite sure exactly what we're going to be doing yet. Still working on that one, a bit of a last-minute decision.
0: What kind of show do you think you would probably...
1: It's going to be a bit of a mixed bag, I suspect.
0: A mixed bag?
1: I suspect so. And the request will definitely be open, so...
0: So anything cheesy allowed to be played?
1: It might be.
0: Okay. Right, so there you go. It's your next day or so here on your A1 Radio. So let's have a look into the requester. Let's see what we've got coming up. We've got some George Harrison. We've got some more Michael Jackson. But first, we're going to play this one for my mum, because she's gone a bit quiet, you know. Here's some Queen with David Bowie, Under Pressure.

0: There we go, Queen, David Bowie, especially for Sue. Wakes his mum, my mother-in-law, under pressure. So thank you very much indeed for that.
1: Well, it wasn't a request. I played it for her.
0: Oh, sorry, it wasn't a request. I thought it was. But it was played for you, dedicated by Wexy and
1: yeah, absolutely.
0: From me too, obviously.
1: Right, so we're going to go into the request, because we've got just under half an hour left of the show. Where has that time gone?
0: I have no idea.
1: Did you steal it?
0: Can I check? No, not me.
1: I'm going to have to frisk your pockets.
0: Oh, yeah, I'm very ticklish when you do that.
1: Yeah, I know you are. You're not gonna, there's no objections, though, is there? I mean, you're just saying you're ticklish. That's about it. Right, so the next request is for Ron_P, but we can't find that exact version for some reason. So I'll leave that one down to you.
0: Okay, so what we've come up with, it is the song You Are So, While My Guitar Gently Weeps, and it is a duet. It's, rather than George Harrison, it's Paul McCartney with Eric Clapton.
1: Live version.

0: Well, it's definitely live. There we go, especially for Ron underscore P. That was Paul McCartney with Eric Clapton and Whilst My Guitar Gently Weeps.
1: Great tune. They all liked it in the chat room. That was done quite well.
0: Fabulous
1: quite
0: stuff.
1: Well, indeed. Right, we have about 21 minutes and, well, 21 and a half minutes left. We got 9 requests. requested. Do you think we're going to get through all of those in 21 minutes?
0: It could be a bit tight.
1: It could be very, very tight. We're going to play as many as we possibly can. The next one goes out to Paula, who I believe is still out there listening. 1987 for this one. Number one hit for this duo, coming from the Bad album. Number one for 2 weeks was Michael Jackson with Syeda Garrett. I Just Can't Stop Loving You. And it is playing. There we go.

0: Here we go, Michael Jackson, Cedar Garrett, I Just Can't Stop Loving You. And that was requested by...
1: Paula.
0: Thank you very much indeed for that one, Paula. Very much appreciated. So I haven't got the appropriate screen in front of me at the moment.
1: Oh, I'm sorry. There we go.
0: There we are. In all its technical glory. Wonderful. Yes, thank you very much indeed.
1: So demanding.
0: Oh, I am not demanding.
1: Do this, do that, click that button.
0: I'm just sat here. You're the one with the controls.
1: Yeah, you would say that.
0: Yeah.
1: But anyway, would you like me to click the next button
0: so you can read
1: off the next request?
0: We could do that. All right, next up, this is for Matt, and it's Alan Jackson and Jimmy Buffett with It's 5 O'Clock Somewhere.
1: So you would like me to click another button?
0: Yes.
1: Okay, then.

0: time zone am I on? What country am I in?
1: It doesn't matter. It's 5 o'clock somewhere.
0: It's always on 5 in Margaritaville, come to think of it.
1: Yeah, I heard that.
0: You've been there, haven't you?
1: Yes, sir.
0: I've seen your boat there.

0: There we go. It's 5 o'clock somewhere.
1: Yeah.
2: Information.
1: It's gone. Yeah, it's gone.
2: It's gone.
1: Yeah, because I closed the requester. It's gone.
0: Oh, it's gone. Oh, the play out information's disappeared.
1: Alan Jackson and Jimmy Buffett.
0: Thank you.
1: Anyone would think you're a radio presenter, you know.
0: Yeah, I know. Yeah? I know. Very professional, as ever. As ever.
1: How long have you been in radio?
0: Far too long.
1: Since you were 16?
0: Yes.
1: A lot longer than me?
0: Yes.
1: Okay. We're not going to get on to your memory.
0: No.
1: Things, no. But anyway, the next song request comes from Calico, and we have closed the requester because we've got 11 and a half minutes left. Now, the next one's a little bit controversial, I think, because it's technically not a duo.
0: No.
1: Technically not. He was on the track with Paul Simon, Chevy Chase we're talking about, but he didn't sing. He was lip syncing. So does that count? Technically no, but are we going to play it? Of course we are.

0: Diamond with Chevy Chase lip syncing.
1: I love that, actually.
0: Technically not a duo, but we'll let it slide, you know. And it's typical of that song, isn't it? No, when an artist can't think of what else to sing, so they just go, na, na, na, na. Yeah? Yeah, a bit like that. Calico says, now he has to look up Doris the Nugget. Well, Doris the Nugget is what Doxy, which was Red's husband, used to call Red.
1: Ah, right, okay.
0: So there you go. Yes. Yeah. So there you go. So you know that one now. Right, we've got 6 minutes left and we can squeeze in two songs. The next one is for Pepper and Spice. Here's some Neil Diamond with Barbra Streisand. You Don't Bring Me Flowers. Actually, when was the last time you bought me flowers?
1: Valentine's. Yeah,
0: I know. No, Valentine's. Yeah, how long ago was that? Yeah.

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Talk about forever. 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

0: evening. That was for Pepper and Spice. It's Neil Diamond with You Don't Bring Me Flowers with Barbara Streisand.
1: Beautiful song.
0: Beautiful. Why you close to tears there?
1: I'm not. No, I'm okay. Fine.
0: Okay. But that's literally now us all out of time. And many, many thanks to all of you who have tuned in and requested. I hope you enjoyed the show. Did you enjoy it?
1: Oh, I've absolutely loved every minute of it.
0: Tolerating me for 2 hours?
1: Yeah. It's been a pleasure. It's been an absolute pleasure, genuinely.
0: Well, I'm next on air with you on Saturday for The Late Show at 10 o'clock through to midnight. Don't forget, Mr. Wolf will be on air on Wednesday. Also at 10 o'clock with Absolutely Anything Goes. All that's left to say is that I've been a Wexham Wolf. You indeed have been those amazing A1 listeners. You've been Mr. Wolf.
1: I have indeed.
0: Good night. God bless. And we'll see you all next time.
1: Good night.

0: 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On the website you can check out the schedule to find out when your favourite presenters are going to be on. 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

0: We went back to the 80s there for Icicle Works and Love is a Wonderful Colour. Hello, how you doing? This is the sound of the 60s, 70s and 80s with myself, Gavin Schofield, and I'm with you all the way till 6 p.m. And that's what we're doing. We're playing all those fabulous tunes from the 60s, 70s and 80s. So if you want to make a request, that's where the decades have got to come from. And you can request, put your request in from the chat room if you want. And you can join us in the chat room because I'm there. And there's a little button at the top there. If not, just go to the main website, www.a1radio.co.uk. And we will have our little slowdown zones. They will happen at 4:30, 5 o'clock and 5:30. And as I said, I'm with you all the way till 6 p.m. just before Gareth takes over. We're going to 1977 next with Yes and Wondrous Stories.
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0: Yes, and wondrous stories. John Anderson on the vocals. We're going to jump into the 60s next with Harry Nilsson. And everybody's talking.
1: 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You choose it, we play it. 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

Harry Nilsson there, and everybody's talking. We're going to go to a lady now who's still performing at the age of 77. Here's Pat Benatar, and Love is a Battlefield.

0: Claire and Rosanna. Well, all systems are working well today, because last Friday when I was doing this show, everything went right downhill on A1 Radio, but Gary was working hard and we're all back together again, which is absolutely brilliant.
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The Stranglers there, and Peaches. In about 5 minutes, we got our first slowdown zone coming up. Meanwhile, I want you to jump into 1965 with me and share All I Really Want to Do.

0: Big hello to Mr. Paul Plastic Duck this afternoon. He's come out the duck pond. It's time for our first slowdown zone of today's show, and we're going to kick it all off with Roxy Music and More Than This.
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0: Van Halen there and Jump. We were chatting in the chat room about the TT races, and yeah, I must have been maybe in the 90s when I went there, and I'll tell you what, it might be in early 2000s, but it was very, very cold over there on the Isle of Man. If you're listening from the Isle of Man, you do have some good weather though, and I'll tell you what they go on about over there in the Isle of Man as well is the Guinness tastes so much better there than it does over here in the UK. I don't know, because I'm not really a Guinness drinker, but I was impressed with the Shamrock on the top.
1: We are taking your requests right now. You choose it, we play it. A1 Radio.
0: Oh, we've already played that one, haven't we? Right, we're getting very rocky. All the requests are coming in now. With Madness! Iron Maiden for your rockers out there.

Iron Maiden there. Can I play with Madness? Looking at the requester, it looks like it's going to be a rocky Friday. But we're going to throw a few other things in between those requests. And here's a little story. This was about a story, actually, where John Lennon got a parking ticket. But he actually fancied, he didn't complain because he fancied the traffic warden. Lovely Rita.

Ah, great stuff. Lovely Rita from the Beatles. And that was out on the Sgt. Pepper album. Now, I'll tell you what, there's nothing wrong with a bit of reggae on a Friday, especially when the sun's out. Freddie and the Rudies.

right, it's normally on a Friday when I'm doing this show that Matt's normally requesting Rocky songs, but I think Matt's very busy at the moment because he's sorting out his new flat. He had the keys the other day, and yeah, he's very busy sorting that out, I'm sure. And so Paul Plastic Duck has been requesting this one, rocking it up again with Guns N' Roses. Welcome to the Jungle.

0: Herb Albert there, and the Tijuana Brass, and the Tijuana Taxi. Right, okay then, we're going to kick off the slowdown zone. This is another request coming, Golden Brown by the Stranglers.
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0: very talented Kiki D there, and Almaro's finishing off our second slowdown zone of today's show.
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0: We went back to the 80s there with Animotion there and Obsession. Right, okay, we got a little question coming up. Is Vic there, Department X?
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0: Department S, and is Vic there. Now, get worried about this next request. Mr. PPD's taken us into the 60s with the Doors, Riders of a Storm. Oh, I hope it's not going to come over this way. Oh, really?
1: We are taking your requests right now. You choose it, we play it. A1 Radio.

hope that storm keeps away. Riders on the Storm from the Doors. Matt was saying about how busy he's been with his move. I said earlier he must have been so busy. So yeah, wish you well there, Matt, with your little move. Okay, we could have thrown this next request into the slowdown zone, but I think I'll throw it in now. We don't need another hero.

0: can't beat a bit of Tina Turner. We don't need a hero, Thunderdome brackets. Right, okay then, we got time to throw in one more request before the slowdown zone. This comes from Matt. He obviously loves the Geordies.
1: We are taking your requests right now. You choose it, we play it. A1 Radio.

0: Ah, that was especially for Matt. Linda's Farm and Run for Home. Great Geordie band. Right, okay then, it's time for our last slowdown zone of today's show. We're going to kick it all off with Kim Wilde and Four Letter Word.
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0: yet another great Geordie band. Dire Straits, Sultans of Swing. Now, Mark Knopfler, he wrote that after they went down to London to see a pub band, and they were observing the audience as well as the band, and then they went back and wrote that, and it became a massive hit. Okay, then, we're going to jump into the requester again. This is for Mr. PPD.
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0: Led Zeppelin there. They did the blues with the Lemon Song. Ah, let's jump back into the 60s very quickly now.
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0: Van Morrison, of course.

heard today from the sound of the 60s, 70s and 80s. I'll be doing it all again tomorrow from 6 p.m. till 8 p.m. just before John Hunter comes on. The sound of the 60s, 70s and 80s Saturday Live. Thanks very much for listening today. Thanks for your requests. And I'm going to leave you now with Billy Joel and Scenes from an Italian Restaurant.

Zeppelin, the name of the song, the artist, and your name, and a message if you want, and we'll do our best to get it on air just as soon as we can. It's that simple! We'd love to have your interaction here on the station. So go on, request a song now!

by the way. It's A1 Radio, online anytime. Good afternoon. Welcome to the programme, wherever you are. Thank you very much for being with us. Unfortunately, I can't be with you, but I'm here in my virtual sense, as it is.

Amadeus. Try and tame that when you've had a few. Of course, Falco and Amadeus. Before that, Coldplay, Viva La Vida. You're listening to A1 Radio, online anytime. And it's great to be with you. Don't forget, if you want to go and have a chat with our fellow friends here at A1 Radio, the webpage is the place to go to, www.a1radio.co.uk. And before that, this one, which I'm pretty sure you haven't heard for quite some time on the radio. This is Meatloaf. I'd do anything for love.

Absolutely fantastic song that from the 1977 to be precise. It was the number 3 of October of that year. Rocking All Over the World, Status Quo. Before that, Sia, Sean Paul, Cheap Thrills and Meatloaf. I'd Do Anything for Love. Now we're going to a one-hit wonder. And yeah, I quite like this. You're my

Owen Paul, my favourite waste of time. Another great one-hit wonder here on A1 Radio. Well, ladies and gentlemen, the time's ticking away. It's about 28 minutes to 7 now. Good evening. Thank you for being a part of it this afternoon, whether you're at home, at work, or in the car this bank holiday weekend. Welcome along to A1 Radio. And

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1: But I understand why. See, it's burning me to hold on to this. I know this is something I gotta do, but that don't mean I want to. What I'm trying to say is that I love you. I feel like this is coming to an end.

Baby I Love Your Way, A1 Radio Online Anytime, taking you up to the top of the hour with Westlife and Pop Bomb Baby on your A1 Radio. Got plenty more on the way in the next hour of the programme in the way of music. Music from Kylie Minogue, the music from The Weeknd, In Excess to play for you as well. Some Shanice and some Bob Marley and the Wailers. See you in the second half.

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That's the weekend. Blinding Lights, A1 Radio, online anytime. Welcome to the second half of the programme, wherever you are, this Friday evening, the 1st of May. Of course, bank holiday weekend for some of us. Some of us, that is. Some of us are working, like I am right now. But unfortunately, I can't be with you live, but I'm here in spirit, entertaining the merry guests of the chat room. If you are in there, I hope you're all keeping well. I'm giving you a wave as I'm talking to you. See, look. No, you can't see me. Never mind. The weekend, Blinding Lights. Before that, Kylie Minogue and In Your Eyes. Let's continue this one, In Excess.

0: let you know.
1: In excess.
0: One of my kind.
1: Yes, thank you. Need you tonight. That's what they call it in Liverpool. You know, need you tonight. Yeah, anyway, carrying on. Tonight, it's Gareth on your radio, and you know how it is. You know the script. I just announce the songs, and then that's fine, isn't it? Of course, yes, In Excess, Need You Tonight. Music on the way from Jason Derulo. We've also got some Bob Marley and the Wailers to play for you very shortly. Music with Europe. And Bruce Hornsby and The Range and The Way It Is coming up very, very shortly. But right now, a song I haven't heard since yesteryear. It was number 2 in February of 1992. And as soon as I put it on, you're going to know exactly what it is. Have you guessed it yet?

Jason Derulo and Want to Want Me, A1 Radio Online anytime. Yes, I've never understood Jason Derulo. Why he says his name at the start of every single song. Yes, we know what your name is.

Europe and the final countdown. A1 Radio online anytime. The time just coming up for 25 minutes past 7. Good evening. Thank you for being a part of it this evening, whether you're at home, at work, or in the car. You are, of course, very, very welcome. And don't forget, you can take A1 Radio with you.

Bruce Hornsby and The Range and The Way It Is. Number 15 from August 1986. They were the first chart entry US male vocal group for that year. Believe it or not, that's what it says on my screen here. And yeah, I quite like it. Do you know what it reminds me of? Do you remember daytime television, probably back in the 80s when we were off school? You know, you used to have the quiz pro 5 in the morning. I think I said 7 o'clock at night then. No, 9:25 in the morning. There was things like Dale's Supermarket Sweep. There was Chain Letters. There was Crosswits. There was all sorts of programs on. But I remember one that was on at 10 o'clock. And it was done by Alan Titchmarsh did it. And who was the other one? Alan Dedicote. Yeah, the voice of the balls from the National Lottery, of course. Yes, just after the thing. Never win the lottery. Try buying a ticket. But yeah, it was Pebble Mill. And that was done in a studio down in Birmingham, I think. I think it was Birmingham, you're right. And yeah, I always remember having that kind of background music. And City Hospital had the same thing. Hmm.

That's Avril Lavigne and Hot. A1 Radio online anytime. Where's the time going? You know, you sit doing these programs, listening to the music, doing the voice links and everything else, and it seems to go really, really quickly. Anyway, we'll carry on with the Spice Girls. This one's called Two Become One. It's A1 Radio, online anytime. Your Friday afternoon, the 1st of May.

Alana Miles and Black Velvet. Before that, Spice Girls 2 Become 1 on your A1 radio. Well, that's about it for me for today. Very, very shortly, I'll be saying goodbye. But before that, we'll go with this one from Elton John and Kiki D. This is Don't Go Breaking My Heart.

0: Kiki D, A1 Radio online anytime. That's about it from me for today. I'll be back with you in 2 weeks' time here on A1 Radio. Next Friday, I am doing a concert.
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Thanks to the people that have already put those in. The Boat Show has a curfew, an 8:30 curfew for play out, so don't get overexcited because nothing's happening for 27. But it will, in time, deliver. Good evening. Gonna start with an A1 Wild 3.

was the A1 Wild 3 to begin the Bode Show this evening, live on A1 Radio. The alphabet has reached W, hasn't it? We all remember that. Last week was a special at A1. It was a May Day 3, because it was May Day. Today, not. So the A1W3 becomes the A1 Wild 3, and the Bode Show's back catalogue produces. And you just heard Wild Guess, Kim Wild, and Wild Frontier. So to begin from 2025, Rua

Good evening, Paul, by the way. And thank you for your moves. The Prodigy and Wild Frontier. 8:16 live on A1 Radio and throughout the UK. 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Send in a song choice. Any choice. It doesn't even have to be spelt right. I mean, I can work with what you give me, yeah? After 9 o'clock, the Boat Show goes into chart history today. Top 40 singles from the 8th of May in a history mystery year. Last year we did 2021, the number one, Montero, open brackets, close, Call My Name, close the Call My Name, close brackets, was the number one record. What will be the number one record today? That's from 9:30, second play for my Every Week record by Neve Ella, and we'll build up to the Friday Fix with Jules, which is from 10. 10, I said 10! Blimey.

from today's new UK album chart, brand new at number 3. The album Sweat. Oh, I could possibly go wrong, huh? The artist Melanie C. And the highest charting solo album by any Spice Girl in chart history.

Oh, I think the answer is that mix. On the singles chart, a re-entry due to some exposure on Netflix drama. Never reached the top 40 in 2015 on release. This week re-enters at 22. Oh. Chemical Brothers and Go. Boat Show. A one.

singles chart today in the UK. Re-entry for the Chemical Brothers. From 2015, the single Go. First week in the top 40 in its history, but has become in the last 11 years their third best-selling single somehow.

power of streaming sales. 29 new entry, Madonna, Sabrina Carpenter. Is it for you? New single, Bring Your Love.

40s single for Madonna, 19th for Sabrina Carpenter. And the first new material to reach the top 40 for Madonna since 2015. From her new album, Confessions 2. This is Bring Your Love. Number 29, new entry today on the singles chart.

0: 100 years. Of May 2026, that being today, that being the 100th birthday of Sir David Attenborough. He's being celebrated now live in the Albert Hall at 8:30 p.m. till 10, live on the BBC iPlayer. What, right now?
1: Now when I talked to God, I knew he'd understand. He said, sit by me and I'll be your God in heaven. But don't ask me what I think of you.
2: Good morning.
1: I might not give the answer that you want me to.
2: Mother Nature painted the sky for us this dawning.

That was Ray and Hans Zimmer. The song Mother Nature from 2023 as part of Bodes Well, episode 304. 100 years. Celebrating the 100th birthday today of Sir David Attenborough. And if you want to do that for the next 90 minutes, then switch over. I don't advise you to switch over. I mean, television is

I wouldn't say it was a direct competitor, but you know, they do have visuals. Live from the Royal Albert Hall, a celebration of his life right now on BBC iPlayer. But right here, right now, Boat Show is going to finally release those requests from our requester. They are there and more can be added at a1radio.co.uk. Go there, request a song. Put a little narrative on it if you wish. So let's go there now, and I will pick and choose. Appreciating I'm 6 minutes late past my own curfew. 8:36, Boat Show, A1 Radio Live. Let's start. With Paul's request, Tina Turner. Boat Show A1.

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Requested by JB on our requester at a1radio.co.uk and celebrating 70 years of Eurovision. All beginning again next week with the semi-finals from May 12th. Before that, for Paul, We Don't Need Another Hero, Tina Turner. And back to the requester, staying with the requester. We have four more to play. This is for John. It's Chris Rea.

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2: Yeah, terrible. It was late.

that was It's Late, and got second crack of that because I was late fading it up, so I don't what did we lose there? Continuity, that's what we lost, but we can edit it out in the replay next week. 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I probably should do exactly the same. Before that, Stainsby Girls, Chris Rea, requested by John, and our two requests to begin this half an hour-ish from JB and Paul Plastic Duck. And Paul again, here, now. Department S.

pale waves and easy off the back of the previous record. Solid Gold Easy Action Department S, requested by Paul Plastic Duck on our requester. It's a springtime.

And this is a return to the requester for Paul. And I'm coming in now just to announce it's a 7-minuter. This is the Rain song.

7:39 of the Rain song, Led Zeppelin, requested by Paul on our requester at a1radio.co.uk. Good evening and welcome to A1 Radio. We are live and you are very welcome to the Boat Show. Broadcasting here, Southeast London. All the way to Peterborough, which is up the A1.

of Lincolnshire it is. It could be set, it could be south, or it could be north, I don't know. It's a part of Lincolnshire, and it's Jules. He's standing in for Jonathan Creaser on the Friday Fix with studios all across the UK. This is A1 Radio. So, Bode Show, Simon Bode until 10, Jules standing in for Jonathan Creaser. 10 till midnight with the Friday Fix. Request is open and will remain so throughout the rest of this evening. And I'm gonna go with chart history today next. So we're gonna go back to a history mystery year on the 8th of May, but not before we've played Paula's request, which has just announced itself onto my screen here in the Bode Show Hub. So we'll play that first. Then we'll go into the numbers and we'll play about six records of the top 40 today in history, with the number one record around 9:30. We'll then have second play for my every week record for Neve Ella. It's called Drive. That'll play out again after chart history today. And then we'll build up to the Friday Fix with Jules, which is live at 10 here on A1. So now for Paula, Lady Gaga, Shape of a Woman.

0: 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Lady Gaga, Shape of a Woman, requested by Paula on our requester at a1radio.co.uk. 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

35 new entry. Double A side kind of melded into one. Grateful When You're Dead, and Jerry was there. Cooler Shaker would go no higher. What was the year? UK Top 40, 8th of May. Send me a message if you think you know. Text me 0709 573711. 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

chart history today on the Boat Show. These records from the 8th of May in a history mystery year. 35, Cooler Shaker, Grateful When You're Dead, and Jerry Was There. 29, down 14, Walking Wounded, Everything But The Girl. And this, former number 2 record. Down 4 at 14, Robert Miles and Children. Well done to Paula in the chat room, she's guessed the year right. What was that year? What is this year? Not this year, that year. Into the top 10 now.

wah, wah, wah, wah, wah, wah, wah, wah, wah.

What are the top 10 records in the UK on the 8th of May in a history mystery year, like the one we've just been playing? Well, I don't know. 10, and you heard earlier, new entry for Sleeper and Sale of the Century. 9 down to Keep on Jumping, No G on the Jumping, Lisa Marie Experience. Oh, I missed the number 8 record, new entry, Move, Move, Move, open brackets, The Red Tribe, close brackets. The 1996 Man United FA Cup squad, history mystery year. 7 new entry, Pet Shop Boys and Before. 6 and Down 2, They Don't Care About Us, Michael Jackson. 5 up 1, Cecilia, Suggs and Lucci Lou and Mishi Wan. 4, and you just heard Down 2, A Design for Life, Manic Street Preachers. 3, Non-Mover, Ooh Ah, Just a Little Bit, Gina G. And last week's number 1, this week's 2, Return of the Mac, Mark Morrison. And the number one record today is the highest new entry. 8th of May, 1996. 96, 96, 30 years ago from this week in

That was George Michael and Fast Love, open brackets, part one, close brackets. A new entry at the top of the UK singles chart today in history, 8th of May 1996, and 330 years ago from today. Thank you for your guesses in the chat. Thank you for thinking about it in your head. Thank you for trying to remember, if you can remember those songs from that year. Chart History Today returns next Friday on The Boat Show after 9 o'clock with some different songs in a different year, which will nevertheless still allow me to do a top 10 rundown, which is basically what I'm after. 9:39, Boat Show live on A1 till 10. We've then got Jules standing in for Jonathan Creaser on the Friday Fix. 10 till midnight, taking your requests all the way through to the end of the show. Open brackets-ish, close brackets. Go! Every week record for Neve Ella, from Neve Ella. She's not having it, she's giving it. This is Drive, second play. Boat Show A1.

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1: his studio!

You just heard from April 2014. My every week record for that month was Sigma and Nobody to Love. Before that, July 2023, Nothing But Thieves and Overcome. And we started that triple play with my current every week record, which plays every week in May. 2026, current single by Neve Ella is called Drive. And according to my calculations, quickly, maybe three more plays for that. Will I get five? Oh, well, the first one was on the first, so you got the fighting chance. What a how lucky for Neve Ella, five plays on the Boat Show. Wow, you can't say that very often. Thank you very much for listening to the Boat Show this evening. Thank you for your contributions. Thank you for joining me in the chat room. Good evening to all of you there. Good evening to everybody listening via a1radio.co.uk. 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And you can continue to listen that way, whichever way you listen, all the way through till midnight this evening live. My ultimate record is next. And then we'll pass over to Jules, standing in for Jonathan Creaser with the Friday Fix. Thank you for listening. Have a great weekend. I'll be back in 7 days, live, 8 o'clock, Friday night, Boat Show. 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
1: South Lincolnshire!

Is it Friday already? It's the Friday Fix. No, Jonathan Carissa with us tonight, I'm afraid. Jill's sitting in for him. He is away pampering his wife. I did say that correctly, didn't I? I hope I said that correctly. Well, at least I think that's what he's doing. So Mr. JC will be returning next week, but for this evening, same format, same show. Let's get those requests into the requester as quickly as we possibly can, and I will do my best to get them on the radio as quickly as I can. I'm not as fast as Mr. JC, I know that, I accept that. He is the master at getting your records on the radio in double quick time, and sometimes they are even records. They are, he's

So kicking us off tonight, Phil Oakley, and together in Electric Dreams. It's great, isn't it? That A1 Radio's premier request show on a Friday night, 10 till 12. And the first request in the requester from Andreas. I can't find it. I'm working on it. I'll see what I can come up with.

Haven't heard that in ages. Pussycat Dolls. And yo-ho, you are my destiny. Oh, yes. Big thank you to Simon Bode for the last 2 hours. Always a great show. Always some great tunes on that show. I don't know what half of them are, but I did get the year this year, this week, 1996. And I was there. Grim was there. We were playing records to people in those years. Oh, yes, we were. Right, getting a few requests in now. First request coming up after this. Bit of REM on a Friday evening. And the one I love, that's you.

and the one I love. Got to say good evening to Skyrack, our VIP. I didn't put that together very well. It's not. I don't love Skyrack. Well, yeah, but maybe I do. I'll give everybody a name check. Tim's just joined us in the chat room, so good evening to you. We'll do a name check for everybody very, very shortly. Just talking to Grim in the chat as well. And do you know what? As you get old, three things happen to you. Three things happen to you as you get old. First one is you start forgetting things. And the second one, what's the... anyway, I can't remember the other two. Anyway, let's do Grimm's Request. A bit of Pointer Sisters. Do you remember the Pointer Sisters? I remember the Pointer Sisters. Oh, yes. And Jump for My Love this evening. Wasn't it Cricklewood? Yeah, it's somewhere. I think it was Cricklewood.

0: So who have we got in the chat room tonight? Well, I'm in there. Well, I'm always in there. Paula's in there. Good evening to Paula. Matt's in there. Matt apparently just moved house. You keeping these things quiet, Matt? When's the housewarming party? We're all coming round. Mr. Bode is in there, although he's probably busy sorting the studio out. Our VIP is in tonight. Tim Skyrack, good evening to you. Grim's in, he's joined us from the railways. Paul the Plastic Duck, quack quack. And Ron P is with us as well. Good evening to you. And we're joined on WhatsApp, not by Ruth tonight. Ruth's actually, she's gone out to a very posh do, so she's not going to be here this evening. Joined by Mr. DG. Mr. DG is with us, so good evening to Mr. DG. He's been out this evening celebrating his wife's birthday. So happy birthday, Gina. Can we all say happy birthday to Gina, please? Thank you. All right. So hello to everyone in the chat room and everyone on WhatsApp.
1: Hello.
0: Hello. Yeah, we don't like that. We'll be like this one, don't we? Say hello.
2: Sounds

playing that especially for Paula tonight. First request from Paula. I'm sure there's more to come. There'll be many more to come. Pitbull! I know you want me. Were you listening to that? Have a listen to this, though. Can you hear that pinging in the background? It's like a submarine, isn't it? You know, the radar on a submarine. You have a listen. Look.

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Andreas, I managed to find this. A bit of Divinyls. Now, I don't remember this, I'll be honest with you. Divinyls was, I Want to Touch Myself or something. You wouldn't get away with that these days, would you? Not on the radio. But Andreas would like me to do this. I Ain't Gonna Weed Out My Heart Anymore. That's a mouthful in its own, isn't it, really?

I found it in the end. It's the longest title of any song I've ever known. I ain't gonna weed out my heart anymore. Out of breath. That's the Divinals playing that, especially for Andress. Yes, okay then. I don't know what it was like with you today, but the weather here was absolutely amazing. It was like summer had arrived again. It was absolutely marvellous. About 20 degrees it was outside. And I can tell you this now, tomorrow, wherever you are in the UK, Tim, you'll have to let us know what it's going to be like in the Netherlands. But tomorrow in the UK is going to be 20 plus, and it's sunny. And let me just have a little look on there, because it should tell me exactly. No rain, no cloud, sunny. That's great. And as a bonus, low pollen. Yes! I don't know about you, I've had the sniffles. Yeah, I know, I know. It's coming, isn't it? Gotta do this for Grim. Who are you?

Oh, is that San Miguel? Is that the same thing? I don't know. Maybe it's different. Apparently, in the Netherlands, the weather's going to be pretty much the same as the UK. So it's Saturday is looking like an absolutely stunning day. It's a bonus. It's a plus, I have to say. Got a few Lady Gaga requests in the requester tonight. This being one of them. Let's just dance. Get those glow sticks out then. Come on, let's do it tonight.

0: Well, I did ask what everybody is drinking tonight. I've got to say good evening to Wexy. Evening to you. She's just joined us in the chat room. Wex is on banana yuzu milkshake. Really? Are you seriously? Paul Plastic Duck's got the hot chocolate going. Grim's on rum with a dash of rum on top. Really? A dash of rum on top? And Rompy says he's got a mug of tea.
1: You what?
0: A mug!

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Divine Comedy and Don't Mention the War. Playing that especially for Matt. Thank you for requesting that, Matt. I think you've made Tim's night, I really do. Paul Plastic Duck, he's still with us. He's still got the feathers. He's still got the webbed feet. and he would like to get into some dance stuff. Okay. Feel real good.

Now you see, if I was still working in the clubs, I would be playing that. Especially for the duck this evening. Feel Real Good, Mannix. I like that. That is a dance tune. That is a dance tune and a half. Second one up from Lady Gaga this evening. And we've got to play this especially for Hugh. Joss. Are we back to Mrs. Jules again?

0: Playing that especially for Hugh Jass. Yes, I know. Alejandro, Lady Gaga. Good evening to Red. Red's joined us in the chat room. And incredibly, I think, and Tim will confirm or deny this. I think it was Buddy Dog, actually, that got the Red joining the chat room. 2251, I think he was on the money. Yeah, I know. I just don't know. Come on, stop it.
1: What it do, baby boy?

0: Playing that especially for Paula. Buttons, Pussycat Dolls. Very suggestive, I have to say. If you're listening to the lyrics on that, it's incredibly suggestive. Nice song, though. I said good evening to Wexy earlier on. Wexy's been in the requester. It's heading towards 11 o'clock. So we can do this. We don't mind. Udoo the Voodoo Man. Now, you're going to be singing this tonight. Probably 3 o'clock in the morning, but you will be singing this.
1: Ha ha ha ha.

playing that especially for Wexy this evening. Udo the Voodoo Man, Rick and Nick. Do you know what? I think Wexy's got shares in Rick and Nick. What was the song that was based on something, wasn't it? And I can't actually place what the song was. If you know, let me know.

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I confess, I burned the hole in the mattress. Yes, yes, it was me. I plead guilty.

Was that the version I was expecting? I'm not sure, actually. Faithless Insomnia. Playing that especially for Matt. Something I think I do suffer from, actually. I tend to be up until, 1 o'clock is a reasonable time, I think, these days. I don't know why. Can you get up in the mornings? I can't get up in the mornings. Just can't. Got to do something, especially for Grim, Adam Sweet. Now, I recognise the name. The Next Man After Me is the title of the song. I don't recognise that. I think Grim's asked for Adam Sweet stuff before. Let's have a listen to this on the Friday Fix.

playing that, especially for Grim tonight. That's Adam Sweet and The Next Man After Me. And Grim's off to see him in concert at the Stables in Milton Keynes. That should be a good night. It's a nice venue, actually, the Stables, if you've never been there. It's a long way to go if you don't live near Milton Keynes. But it is a nice, nice venue, I have to say. And we're just talking about what time do you go to bed. Like I say, I'm not normally in bed before 1 o'clock. And there was a time where I only used to do 4 hours sleep a night. That's when I was working. Just the way my body clock worked at that particular moment in time. And poor old Paula says she's got to be up about 5 o'clock for the cats. Can you, actually, funnily enough, can you hear meowing anywhere? Can you hear meowing? There's a cat somewhere. Oh, there it is. Got to play this especially for Alf Hart.

0: Definitely Simple Minds. That's just got Simple Minds stamped all over it, hasn't it? Somewhere, someone somewhere in summertime playing that, especially for Alf Hart. And you were so close on the title. I managed to find it or something like that. Yeah, well, that was the one, wasn't it? All right, staying in the requester. Paula, you've been hanging on 28 minutes for this. Let's do this one now. Christina Aguilera.
1: Dirty. Nasty. Too dirty to clean my act up. You ain't dirty. You ain't here.

0: Playing that, especially for Paula, Christina Aguilera and Getting Dirty. There's a bit of a theme going on tonight. Now, listen, I've got to do something. I've got to play something, especially for the Archbishop of Cliquetown. Are you a real Archbishop? I can't even say it now. Are you a real Archbishop? I need to. Are you a real Archbishop?
1: No.
0: Oh, really? I didn't think he was a real archbishop, because what he's asked for, I don't think an archbishop would really ask for. We had Cheesy Tune at 11.

playing that especially for the Archbishop. He's not an Archbishop. I just worked out who it is as well. I didn't realise who that was. Do you know what? I don't go to parties like that anymore. Last time I went to a party like that, I went home with a mini metro. Yeah, put all the keys in the middle, grab the keys out. What do I get? Everybody else gets a nice young lady and I get a mini metro. I don't know how that works. I really don't. Got to do this especially for Matt, Fire Island. If you should need a friend, we all need a friend.

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Did you see those policemen that arrested a delivery driver the other day? 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

0: Did you count the amount of innuendos in that song? Did you? Playing that especially for Wexley, it's the Bloodhound Gang.
1: That's totally awesome!
0: Yeah, it is totally awesome! And the Bad Touch. I really don't know what they're trying to say. Heading towards midnight tonight. Bit of bad news about Bonnie Tyler. She's ended up in hospital and they've put her in an induced coma, which sounds awful, but hopefully, cross fingers, should help the recovery. Does sound bad.

She did do some good songs. Bonnie Tyler, Holding Out for a Hero, as requested by Grim. And as he says, yes, a Swansea girl. Got to do the first request this evening for Reds. And back in time to the 70s, a bit of Leo Sayer. And the show must go on. I remember meeting Leo Sayer once. Lovely, lovely chap. He was shorter than I was, but his hair made up for it.

Playing that especially for Red. Leo Sayer and The Show Must Go On got to number two in 1974. It's one of those songs that was a massive hit, but you don't really hear that much on the radio, do you? Got to say good evening to Gavin. Gavin has got the radio on and he's thinking, I need some proper tunes, Jules. I need some dance stuff. I need some funk. I need some, yeah, some Tom Brown.

playing that for the Archbishop. Nothing but thieves and some foreign language this evening. Well, what can I say? We're heading towards midnight, almost time to say goodnight. Thank you very much for your company at pretty much all the way through to the end. Red, Alice Cooper, Poison, what a song. Are we going to be finishing on that one? I think we're going to be finishing on this one. Thank you very much. Have yourselves a wonderful weekend. It looks like the weather is going to be, well, certainly for Saturday, is going to be outstanding. So enjoy that. I will see you, I think, next week at some point on A1 Radio. Have a great night. Good night now.

0: That's the end of our live programs for tonight, here on A1 Radio. We hope you enjoyed them. If you did, don't forget to come back tomorrow for some more. And if you didn't like them, don't forget to come back tomorrow when someone else will be on.
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I just temporarily deafened myself then. Hello, hello, good afternoon, good evening, good morning, whatever time of day or night is you're listening, then you're most welcome along to DC's Old Record Club. Thanks very much to the guys for the last few hours here on the station. They, as usual, kommt ab ich zu, as the Germans say. We'll be back same time, same place next week, of course, and schedule allowing. Is it schedule or schedule? Does it really matter? No. Anyway, 2 hours of music coming your way, 120 minutes of some older tunes, perhaps. Ones that hopefully you may remember, certainly ones that you will enjoy, I hope, anyway. And don't forget, you can have your own old record club if you write to me, care of the station, with about 25 tracks that you like and a little bit about why you like them. That's interesting too. So we're going to get off with some, quite an old track actually. A chap used to be known originally as Shane Fenton. Shane Fenton. His band were called the Fentones. You probably guessed who it is. A1radio.co.uk, get us anywhere in the world, of course, on your dumb semi-smart speaker. He's not playing this, is he? Oh, yes. Changed his name to Alvin Stardust, and the rest was history. Michael Gachu.

1973 was a massive in the UK and also in Australia, apparently. And well, I'm sure Suzanne knows that. I'll be Stardust. There is some controversy around that track in that it's allegedly the original version, which was written by a guy called Pete Shelley, not the one from Buzzcocks, the other one who sang Love Me, Love My Dog. He actually sang that version, but we don't know. Another music hour. Well, 57 minutes at least. Music 24/7, only one radio, a1radio.co.uk. Here's a guy called Big Bob Height, who's the lead singer and harmonica player of this lot.

Good old Cliff, hey? Good old Cliff. 1976. You have a guy called Terry Britton who used to sing in a band called Family Dog. And has written hits from lots and lots of other people. Good old Cliff, hey? He made records of something like six centuries, or was it? No, six decades, or something like that. What's this? You know this, I'm sure you do.

0: lady is a tramp.
1: Sometimes I go to Coney Island.
0: Oh, the beach is divine.
1: And I love the Yankees.
0: Cheetah's just fine.

0: Hey, what a great pairing. That's Tony Bennett and Lady Gaga. I love a bit of swing. She's a tramp.
1: Join Dave Chambers, same time, same place every week. Knockout.

it's easy to forget, you know, what great songs they used to do. 1976, the Bee Gees, of course, with Barry's falsetto ringing out in the background. Covered by Candy Staten in 1977, but that's the original. And that's the follow-up to Jive Talking. Oh, isn't time flying? It's 20 after the hour already. Actually, we've got another song from the Bee Gees in the second hour. One of my favourite Bee Gees tracks, and there are quite a few.

0: Nice piece of music, Randy Newman, with probably a song that you wouldn't get away with nowadays. Probably offend somebody. Anyway, still a good tune. Think all short people. That's Randy Newman here on DC's Old Record Club.
1: Radio for the people.
0: Oh, yes.

One Hit Wonder. That's Marshall Hayne. That's two people, that's not one person. Kid Hayne and Julia Marshall. Cut to number three, 1978 in the UK. Dancing in the City.

0: Has to be the 80s, doesn't it? That's Blancmange, of course, with the ABBA single, The Day Before You Came. 84. And if you think you heard a little bit of Coronation Street in the middle of that, you were right, you did. All the way through that track, somebody's going like this.
1: Great gig.
0: What we'd like you to do is sing this all the way through. I thought they were a great band, you know, Blancmange. Yes, Living on the Ceiling and things like that. What a great band they were. The Day Before You Came on DC's O Record Club, a1radio.co.uk. Probably still kicking around the 80s with this one.

1983, guys from East Kilbride up in Bonnie, Scotland. Aztec Camera, of course, more sort of better known for Somewhere in My Heart, which is a good song. I like to ring the changes.

produced by one Pete Townsend from back in 1969, gets to number one with that, of course, Thunderclap Newman with Speedy Keen. Do you remember the guy that played the piano? Or was that the lady that played the piano? Wilhelmina. Thunderclap Newman, great track.

It's around 15 before the top of the hour. This next track, I'm a little worried about, actually. It's the singer often throws in the odd swear word and things, and you don't really know it's coming, but let's give it a... Let's risk it, shall we? Let's risk it. For all adults here. I'll apologise after if she does it.

What a cracking tune. 1994, Sheryl Crow. I always think she's Canadian for some reason, but she's from Missouri. I apologize, Sheryl. Although you might want to be Canadian. I think we got away with the swearing thing. I don't think I heard anything. What a great song that is. Slightly mystical in a weird sort of way. Wonderful voice, Sheryl Crow. All I really want.

0: the wonderful, talented, slightly strange David Byrne. Of course, the Talking Heads, and lots of versions of that around. I think that's the best version. Psycho Killer, qu'est-ce que c'est? As the Germans say. Heading on towards the top of the hour, we've got a couple of tracks to go before the 4 o'clock on this Sunday afternoon here on A1 Radio. This is a Record Club. Always getting very strange now. Talking Heads, of course, Mr. Byrne, Psycho Killer.
1: Afternoon tea with Dave Chambers.

Chris Montez. It sounds like the backing band. That just turned up from the local pub, didn't it? Oh, come on, lads. Come on, sing on this, will you? Here they go again. Just keep them in beer, they'll be fine. That, of course, is part two of The More I See You. But it was also inspired another song some years later by the Alessi brothers that sounds a little bit like this one. Never say goodbye. Yes, that's what it reminds you of. What a great song. I'll play that in full next week, actually. I promise I'll play it. But they were actually brothers, the Alessi brothers. Don't just call that like the Walker brothers. I do another show here, a couple of shows actually. One's called Rock Renaissance. I often play tracks of a guy called Stephen Wilson. He's a very, very prolific singer, songwriter, producer, and a bit of a clever dick, really, I suppose. He was a very nice chap. But he's remixed some old XTC tracks, and this is one of them. You know the song, but slightly different remix from XTC, Boys from Swindon. Stephen Wilson remix. He plays in a band called... Well, plays in a couple of bands, actually.

0: XTC, of course, the track you know well, Making Plans for Nigel. That's remixed by Stephen Wilson of Porcupine Tree and other bands. We're into the second hour of the show on A1 Radio. This is DC's Old Record Club.
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0: Oh, I say, that takes you back. This next track is completely made up in that it makes no sense. He made all the words up, the language and everything. It's
4: Breezing Cold in Ancient Antioch.
0: That's what it's called, by Adriano Celentano. Let's hear him again, shall we?
4: Breezing Cold in Ancient Antioch.
0: All right.
5: Old man say, I'm breezing cold in Ancient Antioch. All right.
0: What he decided to do was, he was actually Italian, still is Italian, actually. And he thinks this is what Americans think when they hear Italian. This is what he thinks that they think you sound like, if that makes sense.